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0: 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We'll get a first check of traffic, and then when we come back, I'm going to be doing reverse riff. So hang on, we'll check traffic, and then we'll come back and do reverse riff.
1: City streets, a traffic report is sponsored by the Granite Expo. Inspecting both sides of Davis Street between Sunhaven Place and North Walnut Avenue, it's an injury crash being reported there. Driving to Manteca on South 99, jams are from 120 to Hammett, then further south into Modesto from Carpenter out towards Tuolumne Boulevard. Got that accident involving a big rig, North 99 at Jack Tone, still in that center lane. It's got just though from Staniford, though. Let's jump over to Stockton. A stalled vehicle northbound I-5 before 8th, blocking the second lane from the left. Got just low from Roth Road. 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
0: All right, if you're ready, I am ready. Let's do reverse riff for tonight. And up for grabs, we'll get you into the Rock Road Show at Ironstone Amphitheater. That'll be happening on July 18th. Yes, Quiet Riot, Lita Ford, Gene Simmons Band, and Sebastian Bach. They'll all be there, and if you can get the riff, you will be there as well. So, here we go.
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0: Here we go, my friends. Here is the riff for tonight. All right, one more time. First correct caller through, 209-575-0104. We'll score those tickets for the Rock Road Show. Good luck.
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0: Rockin' Randy's Ride Home on your Wednesday. And we are doing reverse riff. This is where I take a song, I snip it, take that little snip, turn it around. You tell me the name of the artist and the song who does it. And I'm getting you tickets for the Rock Road Show at Ironstone being put on by Richter Entertainment Group. All right, so let me do the riff for you one more time here. Are we ready? All right, let's go to the phones. You got an answer?
16: I do. You Two, Mysterious Ways.
0: That is exactly what it is. Congratulations. Who are you?
16: I'm Mark. I'm calling from Safeway Distribution Center, working my tail off.
0: Well, very good. I'm glad you're working your tail off, Mark. Well, we're going to get you up to the Rock Road Show happening on July 18th, and that's going to be at Ironstone Amphitheater with all those fun people I had mentioned. So congrats to you. Thanks for working. Thanks for rocking at work. We appreciate you. And who does take care of you, my brother?
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0: Def Leppard, Love Bites, classic rock on 104.1 The Hawk. I'm Randy Moran's going to make my way out of here. I'll be back with you again tomorrow afternoon at 2. Don't forget, man, we got another word coming up in the 6 o'clock hour. National keyword for that very cool flight to Bourbon and Beyond is what it's called. It's in Louisville, Kentucky. Foo Fighters will be there, Queens of the Stone Age, and more. That's right. It's the world's largest bourbon food and music fest. 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As mentioned, Jeff will have another word a little bit after 6. Until tomorrow, as always, be safe, be sane, and later, my friends. Beep, beep, beep, beep,
1: beep. It's a slow drive into Modesto. 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Get in the zone. Starting up with this crash southbound 99 just after Jack Tone Road. This is being cleared off to the shoulder. It's got just slow from 120. Stays heavy past the scene of that crash out towards Hammett. Then again, into Modesto from Carpenter to Tuolumne Boulevard. In Manteca, there's that crash on city streets affecting both sides of Davis Street between Sunhaven Place and North Walnut. It's an injury crash out there. In Modesto, northbound 99, stop and go from Staniford to Hammett. That after an earlier accident. 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

104.1 The Hawk is the Valley's classic rock. I'm Jeff Adams. Hey, we've got a shot at a flyaway for you to go to Louisville, Kentucky for Bourbon and Beyond if you want to get entered. Just text our keywords, and I've got this hour's keyword coming up here in just a few minutes on 104.1 The Hawk.

0: 104.1 The Hawk is the Valley's classic rock. I'm Jeff Adams. Hey, you could win a flyaway to Bourbon and beyond with Air, Four Nights Hotel, 4 days of rock featuring headliners The Foo Fighters. 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
12: Comedian Mark Eubanks. 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
21: A better life with Dr. Sanjay Gupta.
22: Making sure your kids get enough sleep. It's one of the most important things you can do for them as a parent, and yet it's often overlooked. Not only does sleep in the early years set the stage for mental and physical health, it also creates the foundation for how one sleeps later in life. That's according to the National Sleep Foundation. Now, that organization recommends 14 to 17 hours a night for newborns, 12 to 15 for infants, 11 to 14 for toddlers, 10 to 13 for preschoolers, and 9 to 11 for school-aged children. When it's age appropriate, start by talking to your kids about why sleep is important. It helps their body grow, helps their brains learn, helps their mood stay steady. Don't underestimate the importance of a routine. You can even narrate what you're doing step by step to help them along the way. I'm Dr. Sanjay Gupta, helping you live a better life.
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104.1 The Honk is the Valley's classic rock. I'm Jeff Adams, and we have got a chance for you to go to Bourbon and Beyond in Louisville, Kentucky. Check out the Foo Fighters and a bunch of others. Big flyaway. 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

0: 104.1 The Hawk is the Valley's classic rock. I'm Jeff Adams, and coming up, we're going to get the lead out at 7 with a long block of Led Zeppelin tunes, as we do every night at 7. That's all sponsored by Linden Gun Range. But before we do anything else, how about I give you this hour's keyword for the big flyaway? You want to go to Bourbon and Beyond in Louisville, Kentucky? 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

104.1 The Hawk, getting the lead out with a long block of Led Zeppelin tunes. That was Tangerine. Before that, Southbound Soiree. 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

0: 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Misty Mountain Hop there. 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Before that, it was a Tangerine and Southbound Soiree. Started things off at 7 o'clock. 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
12: A better life with Dr. Sanjay Gupta.
13: How often do you stop to wonder whether you should share something that's revealing, maybe even embarrassing, with a partner, a friend, or even your boss? In her new book called Revealing, The Underrated Power of Oversharing, behavioral scientist Leslie John says doing just that can help you deepen relationships that are vital to your life. We need people to trust us in order to get things like love, friendship, and career success. That's what she told us. When you make yourself vulnerable by revealing something sensitive, it does make other people trust you. In turn, when you ask someone to reveal something about themselves, showing that interest will generally lead someone to like you more. Why? Because people like to be asked about themselves, she says. It also signals that they are discriminating and choosy, but in a good way. I'm Dr. Sanjay Gupta, helping you live a better life.
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0: 104.1 The Hawk, Bob and Tom Show in the morning. Classic rock all day. I'm Jeff Adams. 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
8: How often do you stop to wonder whether you should share something that's revealing, maybe even embarrassing, with a partner, a friend, or even your boss? 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

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I don't know if you heard about this, but Journey's Final Frontier Tour is coming to Stockton. 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

0: 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I'm Jeff Adams. 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
12: 20 years ago, the average attention span was about 2.5 minutes. Today, it's just 47 seconds. Pretty disconcerting. That's according to new research out of UC Irvine. But really, this isn't our fault, at least not entirely. We can blame technology and the world around us. Attention, it turns out, is not an unlimited resource. You only have so much of it to give. Start paying more attention to what times of the day you seem to be at your mental peak. Try to knock out the more complicated stuff during that time. It's also important to take breaks every so often so you can more easily lock in when you're trying to concentrate. One expert said, even trying to visualize where you want to end your day with everything all wrapped up or with tons left to do. That can act as a real motivator. I'm Dr. Sanjay Gupta, helping you live a better life.
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17: 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We need people to trust us in order to get things like love, friendship, and career success. That's what she told us. When you make yourself vulnerable by revealing something sensitive, it does make other people trust you. In turn, when you ask someone to reveal something about themselves, showing that interest will generally lead someone to like you more. Why? Because people like to be asked about themselves, she says. It also signals that they are discriminating and choosy, but in a good way. I'm Dr. Sanjay Gupta, helping you live a better life.
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I'm Jeff Adams. 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
15: A better life with Dr. Sanjay Gupta.
16: How often do you stop to wonder whether you should share something that's revealing, maybe even embarrassing, with a partner, a friend, or even your boss? In her new book called Revealing, The Underrated Power of Oversharing, behavioral scientist Leslie John says doing just that can help you deepen relationships that are vital to your life. We need people to trust us in order to get things like love, friendship, and career success. That's what she told us. When you make yourself vulnerable by revealing something sensitive, it does make other people trust you. In turn, when you ask someone to reveal something about themselves, showing that interest will generally lead someone to like you more. Why? Because people like to be asked about themselves, she says. It also signals that they are discriminating and choosy, but in a good way. I'm Dr. Sanjay Gupta, helping you live a better life.
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19: 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Unbelievable. 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

0: 104.1 The Hawk. Is it Alex Classic Rock? I'm Jeff Adams. 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
5: How often do you stop to wonder whether you should share something that's revealing, maybe even embarrassing, with a partner, a friend, or even your boss? In her new book called Revealing, The Underrated Power of Oversharing, behavioral scientist Leslie John says doing just that can help you deepen relationships that are vital to your life. We need people to trust us in order to get things like love, friendship, and career success. That's what she told us. When you make yourself vulnerable by revealing something sensitive, it does make other people trust you. In turn, when you ask someone to reveal something about themselves, showing that interest will generally lead someone to like you more. Why? Because people like to be asked about themselves, she says. It also signals that they are discriminating and choosy, but in a good way. I'm Dr. Sanjay Gupta, helping you live a better life.
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1: The best part of the day begins now. It's time to get your rock on with Steve Gorman and April Rose. It's Steve Gorman Rocks. Welcome to the show.
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0: Def Leppard kicking off a Wednesday night of Steve Gorman Rocks with Bringing on the Heartbreak. April, I read a story a few years ago that said heartbreak is a medical condition. Your body responds to heartbreak the same way it responds to other physical injuries. And so, ultimately, what doctors said, if you have a broken heart, take some Advil or Tylenol or whatever you would take for pain relief.
1: There's a remedy.
0: Help with the symptoms.
1: Wow. So I've heard that. Like, it lights up the same areas in your brain where you get physically hurt. I would rather be punched in the face than broken up with. So this totally checks, Steve, because it is the worst feeling ever. And it feels like there's nothing you can do about it until tonight when you bestowed this knowledge on all of us to take aspirin after a heartbreak.
0: Or maybe it was you take aspirin to avoid a heart attack. I don't know. I get confused.
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0: Pat Benatar, Shadows of the Night on Steve Gorman Rocks. That's from the Get Nervous album, 1982. Pat Benatar really hit the scene right before MTV, and she's one of those artists who was able to evolve and adapt and embrace wholeheartedly the idea of music videos. The video for Shadows of the Night, it was like a World War II bomber theme video. You might remember that. It's hard to explain to a young person today just how impactful MTV was and how much videos were truly artistic and creative and hilarious and everything in between. There was a sense, at least initially in the MTV era, where videos weren't serious. It was all about music, and musicians were serious and songwriters were serious, but videos were just frivolous. It didn't take too long before everybody realized, no, there's a great chance for artistic expression here, a great opportunity. Yes, videos were a promotional vehicle, but that didn't mean they couldn't be really creative and inventive. And if you, like me, remember those early days of the 80s fondly, I mean, hour after hour in front of MTV, just wondering what would come up next. Every video they added, I couldn't get enough of it. A really special time, those early MTV years. They weren't sure what they were doing, but they knew that they loved music, and they loved music video. And up until the minute they discovered reality TV, all was right in the world. This is Steve Gorman Rocks on The Hawk. 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
16: Yes. Oh, yeah.
15: I went to an Amish strip club once. Unbelievable. All these girls are just standing there in a G-string and a bonnet.
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15: How titillating. Take it off, Hester. And these guys, you know, they have no electricity. 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
18: We've talked a lot about measles over the past year, but mumps has largely flown under the radar, even though it's been making a bit of a comeback as well. That's because fewer people are getting the MMR vaccine, which stands for measles, mumps, and rubella. The vaccine's been around for decades. It is effective. It is safe. What makes mumps outbreaks difficult to contain is that symptoms usually don't appear for 2 to 3 weeks after someone's been exposed. And that can make it hard to pin down where that exposure took place. And someone who is infected can transmit the virus to someone else before they are symptomatic. If you get sick, which could manifest like a run-of-the-mill respiratory virus or the telltale swelling of your cheeks and jaw, all you can really do at that point is to treat the symptoms and also isolate yourself so you don't infect anyone else. I'm Dr. Sanjay Gupta, helping you live a better life.
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0: The Cult with Fire Woman on Steve Gorman Rocks. This next song from Van Halen's album 1984, I always think of it as a bridge song because this sounds a lot like the Van Halen that was waiting around the corner with Sammy Hagar. But no, this is Dave. This is I'll Wait.
1: 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The Hawk.

Van Halen with I'll Wait on Steve Gorman Rocks from the 1984 album, the final album, the sixth album they made with David Lee Roth back in the day when they moved on from Dave and brought Sammy in. As I mentioned, in hindsight, that song was a bit of a direction the band was going to move into. I always hear that song and I can imagine Sammy singing it. Like, I don't hear Sammy Hagar doing Hot for Teacher or Panama, but I'll Wait, that was absolutely a song they could have written and probably would have been very comfortable doing with the great Sammy Hagar. Warren Zevon, one of my favorite singer-songwriters of any era, finally going into the Rock and Roll Hall of Fame. His catalog, top to bottom, is top shelf. Now, he's mostly known to the average music fan for that Guy with the Werewolves song. But trust me when I say, if you take a little time with the whole catalog, dig into those albums, man, this is just one of many all-time classics. Here's Werewolves of London. 104.1 The Hawk.

0: It's time for Questionable Wisdom on Steve Gorman Rocks. 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
1: Listening on 101 The Fox out in Kansas City, we have Joe and his wife who needs some advice, okay? Mm-hmm. Now, they brought their nanny of 5 years on this extravagant vacation with them to the Bahamas to watch their kids, right?
2: Okay, yeah, nice.
1: Yeah, everything was bought and paid for, the food, the hotel, the plane ticket. But regardless, when they got to the hotel, the nanny, she's furious, okay? Because the entire family got to fly first class. They had first class plane tickets, right, while the nanny sat in coach.
2: What?
1: Yeah. So the nanny told them, if they expect her to sit in coach while they fly first class, then they can find a new nanny. Steve, what do you think they should do?
2: I would immediately cancel her hotel room.
1: Yes.
2: And give her her coach ticket home and say, thanks, we'll have the vacation without you.
1: Right.
2: And then I would do my best to not think about it again. You know what? The truth is, if you can have a great extravagant vacation and you're flying first class and all that, you can handle that without a nanny. That's how it should go anyway. But you know what? I'm not judging for bringing a nanny, but I'm saying you got to get rid of the nanny and then just suck it up and have a great vacation with your family. If a nanny said that to me, if you think I'm going to sit and coach, I wouldn't even hear the rest of her sentence. I'd be standing up and walking out of the room. I'm just going to assume, going by the numbers, the nanny is under 5'9". So I don't want to hear her complaining, okay?
1: Why is she under 5'9"? Where is this coming from?
2: Because 99% of women in America are underneath 5'9".
1: Okay.
2: I doubt she's the exception to the rule, tall, leggy April Rose.
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0: Joan Jett, I Hate Myself for Loving You on Steve Gorman Rocks. A lot of high school graduations going on all across America this week, last week, into June. But there's a high school in Franklin, Tennessee that I do believe will stand out for years. Check this out. Centennial High had an outdoor high school graduation, and they billed it ahead of time as, quote, rain or shine. Well, that probably tells you where this is going. There was no shine, but there was rain. And I don't mean a drizzle. I mean a hurricane-strength downpour from the way the videos look. Imagine a football field filled with high school seniors in their caps and gowns, in folding chairs, soaked head to toe. Monsoon levels of rain. Parents, students themselves, not happy about it. Those graduation photos will look like no graduation photos you've ever seen before. Come on, guys. You couldn't come up with a plan B?
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0: The Black Crowes with Hard to Handle. Thank you to the great Otis Redding for writing that one on Steve Gorman Rocks. April, Steve Gorman, sports.
1: Sports? Oh, yeah.
0: Today in rock music history is coming up a little later this hour, but right now it's time for the king of the six-pack abs himself, Lenny Kravitz. Are you going to go my way?
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Whitesnake was Still of the Night on Steve Gorman Rocks. Up next, one of my favorite Rolling Stones songs, and an odd one because there's only one Rolling Stone on the original track. Mick Jagger cut this at a jam session with a bunch of friends, Kenny Jones and Ronnie Wood, who were in the Faces at the time, and a few other musicians. He played it for Keith, and Keith said, well, let's just make that a song. So it's only Mick and friends, but hey, he still likes it. Here's It's Only Rock and Roll. 104.1 The Hawk.

0: The Rolling Stones on Steve Gorman Rocks. Both the principal members of the Stones, Mick Jagger and Keith Richards, have put out solo albums over their career. And unexpectedly, Keith had a much more successful solo run in the 80s. He put a band together, The Expensive Winos, and they sold a good many records. They were able to play theaters all around the world. I saw The Expensive Winos a couple times. Great, great rock and roll band. Mick Jagger, putting out solo records, never got any attention. Couldn't get radio to play it, couldn't get MTV to play it. It's, we just want our singers to be singers in the band we first found them in. It's such a rare trick for someone to leave the band and succeed on their own. One of the few to do it is one of the biggest to do it, Phil Collins. Now, he didn't exactly leave Genesis, but he stepped out on the side and sold more records than the band had ever thought possible. Here's his first single, In the Air Tonight.
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9: Comedian Mark Eubanks. 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
10: I went to college in University of West Virginia, Morgantown, West Virginia.
9: Oh, really?
10: I was a Mountaineer.
9: Really?
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9: Hmm. 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
11: Yeah. Oh. Valedictorian was a 2.0.
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0: back down on Steve Wilmerox from the Full Moon Fever album in 1989. I was working at a record store in Atlanta, Georgia when this album was released. And we got a copy probably a week early, a promo copy, and we played it in the store. And I mean, every song on there was great right away. Running Down a Dream and Free Fallin'. I mean, everything from that record just jumped out of the speakers. But it was this one, I Won't Back Down. I just remember standing there listening to it behind the counter going, man, I'm going to have to buy this daggone record. I mean, and I didn't buy a lot of records back then. I'd borrow some. I'd take them home, record them onto a cassette tape, and then bring them back. You know, record store employees get their perks. But I just remember something about I Won't Back Down. From the second I first heard it, I said, that's my song. To this day, I always say, I don't know if it's my favorite Petty song, but it's the greatest Petty song. Does it make sense? No, but it doesn't have to. It's music. And music wins, no matter how you slice it or dice it.
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0: Talk Dirty to Me Poison on Steve Gorman Rock. Steve, that's like the epitome of 80s glam rock. Now, here's my question. If aliens landed on Earth and they asked us, like, what was going on in human society with 80s glam rock? Like, how do you explain that to them? Because you got these guys wearing, like, tights and makeup and singing songs like this, Talk Dirty to Me, Poison. Like that's kind of intense. And, like, that's a different type of era through human history.
1: It just speaks to how easy we have it in America. That, right? You know, you can dress up like the guys in Poison and act like that, and no one comes up and just smacks you in the back of the head and says, get it together, dude. What's wrong with you?
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0: It's time for a brief summary of Steve's experience making the music video for the song She Talks to Angels.
1: We shot a video, and there was a shot of me that the guy who shot it edited in, and it was in slow motion. And my manager said to the director, you never need to show a 6'3", 200-pound man in slow motion unless he's making a towel. And he was right.
2: Poor you. That's awful.
1: No, I like the way that I play drums. I do not like the way that I look when I play the drums.
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3: 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The

0: Queen with Fat Bottom Girls on Steve Gorman Rocks. That album, Jazz, came out in 1978. I was a full-on Queen fan by that time. In fact, I had tickets to see them on that tour. A few incidents arose. One thing led to another. Wasn't able to go. Still one of the great regrets of my life. I never got to see the original Queen with Freddie Mercury. I'll always, always regret that because I was ready for a real rock show. A lot of folks, you just immediately assign Queen to the pop side of the world, or you don't think of them as a hard rock band. Queen rocked as hard as The Who or Led Zeppelin. I will stand on that hill until the cows come home. I mean, just listen to the back half of that song, that screaming guitar from Brian May. They were as bombastic as any band on earth. Queen had every card in the deck ready to play at any time. They don't make bands like that anymore. 104.1 The Hawk.
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17: How often do you stop to wonder whether you should share something that's revealing, maybe even embarrassing, with a partner, a friend, or even your boss? In her new book called Revealing, The Underrated Power of Oversharing, behavioral scientist Leslie John says doing just that can help you deepen relationships that are vital to your life. We need people to trust us in order to get things like love, friendship, and career success. That's what she told us. When you make yourself vulnerable by revealing something sensitive, it does make other people trust you. In turn, when you ask someone to reveal something about themselves, showing that interest will generally lead someone to like you more. why. Because people like to be asked about themselves, she says. It also signals that they are discriminating and choosy, but in a good way. I'm Dr. Sanjay Gupta, helping you live a better life.
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0: Scorpions with Wind of Change on Steve Gorman Rocks. That's a song from the early 90s, as is this next one, Octung Baby by U2, an album that rewrote the U2 playbook. First of several complete new reincarnations from the band. Here's Mysterious Ways.
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0: Cock Tongue Baby, U2 was the album that came out and woke everybody up to the fact that the 90s were not going to be like the 80s. U2 always seems to know exactly when to shake things up. The Red Hot Chili Peppers blasted out of Los Angeles in the 80s, and they were doing really well. A band that was playing in theaters, a band that everybody was paying attention to, a band that I think the whole world thought they probably got some real potential. They could take this pretty far. Nobody could have imagined what was going to happen in 1991 when they released Blood, Sugar, Sex, Magic. All bets were off. They went from a band that could to the band that was. And they've been at that level, arenas and stadiums, ever since. Here's Under the Bridge.
1: It's Steve Gorman Rocks on The Hawk,

0: The Police with Roxanne on Steve Gorman Rocks. April Rose, I'm sure you're very familiar, of course, with that song, Roxanne. Are you familiar with the fact that one of the best things that ever happened to the Police was that Roxanne, their first big single, was actually banned from radio play in England by the BBC?
1: No, I love these stories. Why was it banned?
0: It's a little trouble the BBC had with the fact that the lyrics are about a man who falls in love with a prostitute and is begging her to leave that life behind and carry on with him. The Police, however, loved that it was banned because this song was released at the height of the punk rock movement. They were there to upset the apple cart. They were there to challenge the status quo. And what says challenge the status quo more than having the BBC say, we won't play your music? It was a godsend to the Police for the BBC to say, no thank you.
1: It's like a badge of honor.
0: Yeah, the street cred, it's just through the roof. And nobody benefited from the BBC cracking down more so than the Police. Because you know, April, if you tell the kids, we're not going to play this song, we don't think you should hear it, what do the kids do? They go find it themselves. They go buy the record. They say, well, if you're not going to play it on the radio, I'll go purchase it myself. And bingo, you got yourself a gold record and a hit single. And the rest was history.
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0: Kansas Carry On Wayward Son on Steve Gorman Rocks. I have a funny memory listening to that song. Sixth grade, at the beginning of the school year, there was a dance. And that was one of the songs that we were dancing to. And I'm trying to think, how goofy must a bunch of kids in bell bottoms with bad haircuts looked trying to dance to Carry On Wayward Son? I cannot begin to imagine. I mean, I felt awkward. It was weird. First ever school dance like that. But then again, I'm like, man, what I wouldn't give for some film or video of that. Just to see how we managed to make that song dance worthy. Well, we probably didn't, actually, is the answer, but gosh, what I wouldn't pay for a look at that.
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0: Patience, Guns N' Roses on Steve Gorman Rock. Steve, I like your hair. You are completely on trend, on point with all of the kids in junior high, high school with that broccoli hair. You know what I'm talking about? Where it's fluffy. And like you have that going on, but I feel like you didn't plan it. Your hair is just like, I don't care, but you happen to be on point, like on trend, because it's like these kids, they're getting perms, Steve.
1: Well, okay, the fact that you're comparing me to a hot look for 12-year-old boys tells me it's time to shave my head again.
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2: 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And he says, go O's. And I say, go Baltimore Orioles.
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1: Steve Gorman Sports. Okay, my friends listening in Oklahoma City, the cat, it looks like you got it. The Oklahoma City Thunder last night reminded the world that experience really, really matters. Game 5 at home against the Spurs, with two key contributors not playing thanks to injury. And what did the upstart young Spurs do? Well, nothing. They didn't take advantage of the opportunity. That was the chance. A Game 5 on the road is a must win, because if the Spurs had won, they'd go home for an elimination Game 6. But now their backs are against the wall. The Spurs are great. I'd go so far as to say they're the future dynasty of the league. But when they had an opportunity, when the Thunder were vulnerable, the Spurs didn't have the wherewithal to capitalize. OKC Thunder, I can't imagine them losing the next two games now. They've got it figured out, at least enough to get by. And I'm going to say something I never thought I'd say 2 weeks ago. It ain't going to be easy in the finals. I thought Spurs Thunder was the NBA championship, but a well-rested Knicks team on the roll they're on, oh man, I can't wait for that series. 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
4: A Better Life with Dr. Sanjay Gupta.
17: How often do you stop to wonder whether you should share something that's revealing, maybe even embarrassing, with a partner, a friend, or even your boss? In her new book called Revealing, The Underrated Power of Oversharing, behavioral scientist Leslie John says doing just that can help you deepen relationships that are vital to your life. We need people to trust us in order to get things like love, friendship, and career success. That's what she told us. When you make yourself vulnerable by revealing something sensitive, it does make other people trust you. In turn, when you ask someone to reveal something about themselves, showing that interest will generally lead someone to like you more. Why? Because people like to be asked about themselves, she says. It also signals that they are discriminating and choosy, but in a good way. I'm Dr. Sanjay Gupta, helping you live a better life.
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0: Bon Jovi's first single, Runaway, from his self-titled debut album from 1984 on Steve Gorman Rocks. The Cars' debut album, self-titled, had five massive hit songs. This was not one of them. It was a few years later, after the movie Fast Times at Ridgemont High came out, that everybody suddenly went, oh, wait a minute, I got to hear me some Moving in Stereo.
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1: On this day, back in 2010, about 150 fans at an AC/DC concert in Austria needed emergency treatment for severely burning eyes. Yeah. Now, it wasn't any pyrotechnics or faulty fog machines that created this burning sensation. Nope, it was mulch. Yes, mulch. See, the show, it was being performed on a runway at the airport, and it had rained really hard earlier that day. So the staff, they laid down mulch on the grass so it doesn't get all muddy when people are walking across it, right? Now, well, what started as preventative maintenance ended in hundreds of trips to the hospital, okay? Because there was this chemical in the mulch that triggered violent burning in roughly 150 people at the concert. Now, with 90,000 people at the show, it did go on without any further incident, and everyone made a full recovery. But the moral of the story is, sometimes gardening is more dangerous than rock and roll. That's your Classic Rock Rewind. I'm April Rose, and this is Steve Gorman Rocks.
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0: AC/DC with Who Made Who on Steve Gorman Rocks from 1986's album of the same name. AC/DC, it's hard to imagine 50 plus years now. It was 50 years ago this year that the album Dirty Deeds came out. That got the world's attention. This band from Australia, doing it down under is unlike doing it anywhere else. At least that was the case in the 70s. The long drives from town to town. The country of Australia is mostly uninhabited. I mean, the vast majority of the human beings in that country all live on the southern coast and the southeastern coast, right near the water. And the working man's clubs, the pubs in Australia where a band like AC/DC was cutting its teeth, man, those are not for the faint-hearted. A really, really hearty mix of ne'er-do-wells and bikers and troublemakers and general miscreants. How's that for a word salad? AC/DC came up from a tough, tough training ground, if you will. By the time they got to London, man, there was nothing that was going to stop that band.
1: This is Steve Gorman Rocks on The Hawk.
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0: Hi, this is John Fogarty. 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

0: But there was a time when a great song in a great movie wasn't expected. It was always a pleasant surprise. In 1993, the film Dazed and Confused came out, and that movie was chock full of needle drops. So many great moments punctuated by the song, the perfect song at the perfect time. But Sweet Emotion, that's the song that kicked the whole movie off. The opening credits, where people are getting ready for the last day of school, watching cars pull into the parking lot, and that song is playing. Man, I don't know if I've ever enjoyed the first 3 minutes of a movie more than the first time I saw Dazed and Confused. Aerosmith was the perfect choice.
1: 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The Hawk.

Aerosmith with Sweet Emotion on Steve Gorman Rocks. On my morning show today, we were talking about great needle drops, songs that are used in movies that are really impactful. And now any movie you go to these days, it's all about the soundtrack.

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0: Skid Row with I Remember You, kicking off the fifth hour of the night for Wednesday, May the 27th. We still have Tom Petty, Billy Squire, Poison, ZZ Top, The Rolling Stones. That's all still coming this hour. Right now, let's go to 1975's Straight Shooter album. This is Bad Company, Shooting Star.
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0: It's time for Questionable Wisdom on Steve Gorman Rocks. Here's April Rose with tonight's question.
1: Listening on 101 The Fox out in Kansas City, we have Joe and his wife who needs some advice, okay? Mm-hmm. Now, they brought their nanny of 5 years on this extravagant vacation with them to the Bahamas to watch their kids, right?
2: Okay, yeah, nice.
1: Yeah, everything was bought and paid for, the food, the hotel, the plane ticket, but regardless, when they got to the hotel, the nanny, she's furious, okay, because the entire family got to fly first class. They had first class plane tickets, right, while the nanny sat in coach.
2: What?
1: Yeah. So the nanny told them if they expect her to sit in coach while they fly first class, then they can find a new nanny. Steve, what do you think they should do?
2: I would immediately cancel her hotel room.
1: Yes.
2: And give her her coach ticket home and say, thanks, we'll have the vacation without you.
1: Right.
2: And then I would do my best to not think about it again. You know what? The truth is, if you can have a great extravagant vacation and you're flying first class and all that, you can handle that without a nanny. That's how it should go anyway. But mm-hmm. you know what? I'm not judging for bringing a nanny, but I'm saying mm-hmm. you got to get rid of the nanny and then just suck it up and have a great vacation with your family. If a nanny said that to me, mm-hmm. if you think I'm going to sit and coach, I wouldn't even hear the rest of her sentence. I'd be standing right. up and walking out of the room. I'm just going to assume, going by the numbers, the nanny is under 5'9". So I don't want to hear her complaining, okay?
1: Why is she under 5'9"? Where is this coming from?
2: Because 99% of women in America are underneath 5'9".
1: Okay.
2: I doubt she's the exception to the rule, tall, leggy April Rose.
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0: Yeah, whatever. Steve's a rock star. He's played with Aerosmith, AC/DC, Metallica, blah, blah, blah, boring. But have you heard his impression of Steven Tyler?
30: You want to get out there and give it to him tonight, baby? Come on!
0: Now that's the guts right there. This is Steve Gorman Rocks.

0: Billy Squire with My Kind of Lover on Steve Gorman Rocks from the Don't Say No album. April Rose has her thorn, as I like to say. And of course, that's a reference to this song from Poison from the Open Up and Say Ah album. Every rose has its thorn.
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0: Poison on Steve Gorman Rocks Every Rose Has Its Thorn from 1988. 5 years before that album came out, ZZ Top hit the big time with Eliminator. They were a big band in the 70s, make no mistake. But they took a few years off, and when they returned, Billy Gibbons had a new idea. He wanted some synthesizers, some drum loops, some digital enhancement. He didn't need the band to work out their grooves and find the perfect wave to ride. He was going to do it all with an engineer. The other guys were around, but Billy Gibbons really took control of the band and really took control of their future sound with the Eliminator album. One of the several massive worldwide hit songs from that album, Legs.
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1: It's May the 27th, April. Let's look back. How about today in rock music history?
2: Let's do this. I'm ready.
1: On this day in 1997, Liam Gallagher, the singer of Oasis, was cut and bruised after he had a fight with a young lad at a bar in a hotel in East London.
2: How unusual, a rock star getting in a fight in a bar.
1: Go figure. Not hospitalized, but stitched up a little bit, some Band-Aids, and a little bit of a lesson in humility, if you will. You can talk tough, but that doesn't mean you are tough. On this day in 2010, a bunch of AC/DC fans at a gig in Austria needed medical treatment because they had burning eyes. Listen to this. It wasn't from the light show.
2: Yeah, or like pepper spray, I would think.
1: Nope. There was bark mulch that was spread all around the venue. It was there to avoid the soil getting too muddy after hours of rainfall. So it's an outdoor show. The ground was going to be muddy. They put down bark mulch, and people had an allergic reaction to it.
2: What?
1: Dozens of fans had burning eyes because of the mulch.
2: No way. That's so not rock and roll.
1: That's not rock and roll at all.
3: No. Bob and Tom in the Morning. 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The Hawk.
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4: 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Bigfoot. 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

0: The Rolling Stones Jumpin' Jack Flash on Steve Gorman Rocks. That's going to do it for a Wednesday night for April and myself. There's a few songs left for your night here, but it's time to look ahead towards Thursday, tomorrow night, May 28th, April. I don't know what you're doing, but I was going to suggest maybe we come right back here and do another show.
1: I am ready. Have you, like, ever thought about just, like, putting out a tent in the studio and just, like, staying overnight, though? Like a little camping trip. That would be fun.
0: Yes, I have thought about that. I've even thought about going to IKEA and picking up some cheap bunk beds.
1: No, do you know how long that would take to put together?

0: Like, do you have any idea? Have you ever put IKEA furniture together?
1: Yes, I have. And I've also discovered in the last few years, they have these companies you call that specifically put IKEA furniture together for you.
0: That's elevated class right there. You're a classy man.
1: For when you have to admit that the most simple instructions on God's green earth are still too complicated for your pea brain, that's me. Call that guy and have him come over. We're back tomorrow night. 5 more hours of great tunes. We'll talk to you then.
0: See you then.
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Here's Babe. I'm gonna leave you on the hop.

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0: 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Good morning. How are ya? Come on in. It's Thursday, connected to Friday, and then the weekend. 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

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I'll give you a minute or two, and I'll tell you all about it. Yes, I will. Here's Foreigner. It's Double Vision on 104.1 The Hawk.

0: that woman, she is badass. And I seen her at the Bottle Rock Festival. Well, I didn't see her in person, but a lot of people said that Joan Jett kicked ass and takes names. Well, she does every time she performs. I can't believe she's still out there, but she is. Hey, you know, the Hawk has another flyaway. Bourbon and Beyond, the world's largest bourbon food and music fest. 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

104.1, the Hot the Valley's classic rock. It is Santana for ya. Now here comes Judas Priest. You got another thing coming. Hey, we're the Valley's classic rock station, 104.1 The Hawk, and of course your Bob and Tom station, weekdays 5 to 9, morning.

0: That's what I'm talking about, my friends. That's what I'm talking about. Don't ask me no questions. I won't tell you no lies. And, of course, it is Lynyrd Skynyrd. And don't forget, we have a hawk show that includes Lynyrd Skynyrd, Foghat, and Molly Hatchet. It's going down October 2nd at the Ironstone Amphitheater. We will be giving away tickets because that's our deal. So, how's it going? Huh? Doing all right? It is Thursday. You know, that's connected to Friday and then the weekend. And speaking of the weekend, you know, the Hawk is doing a flyby at Blue Compass RV. Now, this is taking place at the Bass Pro Shops in Manteca. And Randy Moranz will be there on Friday from noon to 2 for the Mega RV Show. 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

0: fooling yourself. It is, of course, Styx on 104.1 The Hawk, and you can check out Styx and Chicago, September 4th, Toyota Amphitheater in Concord. What a great bill that will be. You know what I'm saying? And will we have tickets? Of course we'll have tickets. Just keep it here on the Valley's Classic Rock Station. This is the place that you get all the great tickets to all the fantastic shows. Now, 104.1 The Hawk has another flyby. That's right. We kicked it off on Monday. This one is Bourbon and Beyond, the world's largest bourbon food and music fest. And you can be a guest along with your guest in Louisville for the Foo Fighters, Chris Stapleton, Queens of the Stone Age, and a full 4 days of concerts with Mint VIP passes, my friend. You get yourself qualified in the 8 o'clock hour, 11 o'clock hour, 2 o'clock hour, and the 6 o'clock hour. Now, that's Monday through Friday, all right? 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And looking at the clock on the wall, it is almost time for Bob and Tom. Walk slow, but hurry on back. I'll see you here at 5.
1: 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See? It's
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0: does this about 30 times. You get the idea.
1: I mean, that's every ounce prog rock.
0: Yeah. And there's, what, 69 or 1969?
2: Drummer's going crazy.
0: But, yeah, it's if you have stumbled on the thing about the testicles of the aforementioned gentleman, that was why he was famous from that from that record. That's where it all started.
3: Gotcha.
0: And I highly recommend listening to his music. Now back to you, Christy.
4: Wait, I'm sorry. What did the letter say?
0: Well, he was just suggesting that
5: the letter said nothing. I'm starting to suspect the letter just said Robert Fripp at this point.
0: I am a big King Crimson fan. I never knew anything about Robert Fripp's testicles until yesterday. The problem is I never really wanted to know anything about Robert Fripp's testicles. Also, Tom, I am an even bigger Frank Zappa fan. But my life would be better if I weren't aware of Tom's beloved Phi Zappa Crappa poster.
5: Yeah.
0: Which is, of course, an artistic milestone.
5: yes, that's what it was.
0: In contemporary rock.
5: Sure.
0: And then this guy writes, I found a 10-minute version of The Court of the Crimson King.
3: Lucky you.
0: I found it very entertaining.
5: Amazing.
0: I will go out on a limb and see. I think Josh will like it.
1: Okay.
0: There you go.
1: I'll
0: okay.
1: give it a shot.
0: Enough of the testicles of Mr. Fripp. Christy, what have you got over there? You said you had a letter.
3: Christy, I usually relate to the heathens you work with, but I decided to watch Remarkably Bright Creatures. This is from Derek with my wife, Ashley. We both loved it, cried numerous times. Tom's an ass bag for not giving it a shot just because he's afraid of octopuses or octopi. Thank you for letting me know about this beautiful movie.
0: And I looked it up. Apparently, octopuses is correct, and my girls loved it.
3: Oh, they watched it?
0: Yes. I'm going to have to.
5: Is there a possibility of a pet octopus in the future?
3: Oh.
5: Please say yes.
3: Look at his face.
4: Let's get them one. We can get them one.
5: Yeah, absolutely. We'll get you.
3: We'll chip in.
5: Well, we need to do it right, though. Like a saltwater tank, the whole thing.
0: The whole upper. You can get a tank with an octopus.
5: Sure.
3: Yeah, of course you can.
4: Get whatever you want.
3: Follow a guy on Instagram who has one.
4: We can work this out. Next time he goes skiing, we'll get this done. They come home to it.
0: Oh, by the way, I've got some bad news.
5: Because everybody everybody who works for him has keys to his house, so it won't be a problem.
3: Did the frog die or the goldfish?
0: Oh, the goldfish is still hanging in there. That goldfish is going on, 2 years?
3: Yeah.
0: Very pleased that I've been able to keep the goldfish alive. They trapped a toad that they named Dart.
3: Yeah.
0: Remember I told my daughter went to a friend's house, mm-hmm. and then she came back from the weekend, and all of a sudden we had a toad in a cage.
5: That's funny.
0: The toad didn't make it.
3: Toad croaked.
0: Mm-hmm. Oh wow!
2: Hard
0: I guess
2: to keep
0: that
2: alive.
0: Sort of defines irony
5: now,
0: inside.
5: Had you towed the toad that he would do dead?
0: I had moved the toad outside because the stench was
5: of a rotting toad.
0: Well, no, when he was alive, just smelled awful.
5: Well, you know what? He's self-conscious about that, and that might have been what killed him.
4: Yes.
5: Embarrassment.
3: Did he have a little pool of water so he could bathe?
0: I think what happened was I put him outside. I think that he may have gotten check local listings a little too much water.
3: Oh.
0: I'm not sure if he had a place to stand.
5: Can a toad drown? I guess they can.
4: They can, which is why you don't put them in boxes outside. If you find a toad outside.
5: Yeah.
4: Maybe hold it.
0: See, this is
4: and then let it back.
0: I couldn't agree more.
4: Yeah.
0: So anyway,
4: you learned that as a kid.
0: And then my 10-year-old goes, don't throw it away, Dad. We're having a funeral.
5: Well, we're on to something here. Dear Bob and Tom Show, this is from Sally in Rockford, Michigan. I was out for my morning walk moments ago listening to your show, and I saw this big fella in my neighbor's driveway. That is a snapping turtle, everybody.
3: Oh, my gosh.
5: There
3: it's
5: he
3: a
5: is.
3: Big one.
5: Right there in Michigan, Tom.
0: Wow.
4: Catching some rays.
5: That's right. Stretching his neck out.
0: That's why I want to be careful where you skinny dip, fellas.
5: Snapping turtles?
0: Oh, boy.
5: Oh, yeah. You got to be careful.
0: Because you know what's happened. I'm surprised there are more signs on small lakes.
5: And they do not let go.
0: Yeah, okay. coming up, we have more of your letters. Always a great pleasure to hear from you. You can get a hold of us at bobandtom@bobandtom.com. Also, we have nudity in the news. We have candy bar news. The Mona Lisa is in the news. Sex doll news. And a cool story about our favorite human being. Of course, I'm talking about Hugh Jackman and his movie, The Sheep Detectives. which my son Sam says is the best movie he's seen all year.
5: I can't wait.
0: I've got to go see it.
5: Can't wait to see it.
0: But right now, we're going to check in with Christy Lee involving her vehicle.
3: Oh, my Tucson Hybrid?
0: Oh, yeah.
3: Oh, have I talked about how much I love it? I love it. I'm thinking about maybe getting a new one.
5: Oh,
3: yes.
5: Yeah, because
3: almost,
5: you never
3: 3 years old.
5: You never want to be without one.
3: That's exactly right,
5: Jake. Yeah, let's say you need an oil change or something.
3: Well, yeah, and the new ones come with like 3 years, 36,000 mile free oil changes. 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Good folks.
0: Thank you very much, Christy Lee.
3: Mm-hmm.
0: I was just having a snack.
3: What are you eating?
0: Power bar.
5: Nice.
3: Oh, all right.
5: Nice.
0: That's what gives me.
3: You need some power?
0: That's what gives me more power when I come back.
5: Well, thank goodness you've got more power.
0: And I will say briefly, once again, very important. Patty G could be the final show.
5: Yep.
0: Kalamazoo, Michigan, Saturday
5: final
0: night.
5: Show ever.
0: Shakespeare's The Man, the Guitar.
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13: 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Hello, good morning. It's 5:43. It is Thursday, connected to Friday, and then the weekend. It is May 28th. We have rain, yeah, for the majority of the morning. It looks like it's going to hang around the majority of the day. Right now, we have 55 degrees outside the Hawk studio. We're looking to get to about 69 degrees for a high. Now, did you get your tickets to play golf with the Hawk? 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
14: 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Might be a little rainy in some areas this morning, so watch out for slick roadways. Drive carefully. Good news, no incidents from the CHP. Heavy, though, in Manteca, North 99, Austin Road onto West 120. West 205, some heaviness in Tracy, approaching Grantline onto 580 through the Altamont Pass. Stockton, I-5, 99, Highway 4, and the Crosstown Freeway, all looking good. No delays for 99 and Highway 12 in Lodi. Watch out for a little bit of heaviness, though, northbound 5 in Thornton, just after Walnut Grove, due to some Caltrans work. 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

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Thousands of veterans are homeless and living on the streets of our nation tonight. 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They fought for us, now we fight for them. Veterans Matter.

0: meds kick in. There you go. Day two.
1: I like the way looking at the nurse or doctor. Hey, it'll always be a 10. Yeah. All right?
0: All right. I actually said that.
2: Yeah. That is, in my mind, the most inaccurate scale.
3: I agree.
2: How are you? I've got a cure for this, Christy.
3: What?
2: What I'm talking about is if you're in some kind of a medical procedure, they'll say, what is your pain 1 to 10?
3: Mm-hmm.
2: What they need to do is give you samples. So they'll go, okay, is it 1 to 10? I'm going to give you a 10 to compare it to. And they hook you up to this machine, and they give you a 10 for like 5 seconds.
1: Oh, okay. It's like an eye doctor. They go, better, worse.
2: Yeah.
1: Better,
2: like worse. Okay, yeah. That way you could judge it.
3: Yikes.
2: Yeah, I had a friend who actually was a very highly qualified physician himself. And he had a bunch of surgeries. But then he had one where he said, I thought I'd had a 10 before, but after this one, this, ladies and gentlemen, is a 10. So, again, there's nothing to...
3: Yeah, there's not a real scale there.
1: Pat, it will go as well as you think it will.
3: That's exactly... He's right. In your mind, you just think it's going to be great.
2: Don't tell him that.
1: You have more power over this than you think.
2: In his mind, it's already awful.
3: Because you guys keep telling him.
4: Yeah, that's only because...
1: You should have never told us.
4: No, but here... For me, it was awful.
3: Right.
4: I'm not saying it's going to be... For Pat.
3: It was not for my husband.
0: Right. You know, my elbow was worse than my spinal fusion, though. That's what kind of scares me.
3: What was wrong with your elbow?
0: I had an elbow rebuilt back in 2008.
3: Oh.
0: Yeah.
4: Rebuilt, huh?
0: Rebuilt.
4: Huh.
2: Yeah. Well, you got...

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2: 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It's Bob and Tam, weekday mornings, classic rock all day. Hello, good morning. How are you? It's Tam. It is 7:40. It's the 28th. It's Thursday. Yay. We have late rain falling outside the Hawk Studios right now. It looks like it's going to hang around for a little bit this morning. And then we're looking to get to about 69 degrees for a high. So there's that. Now, the Hawk is doing a flyby at Blue Compass RV. Now, this is taking place at the Bass Pro Shops in Manteca. You can catch up with Randy on Friday from noon to 2. 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
3: 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Spin out accident in Stockton. The Waterloo off ramp from North 99. Van hit the guardrail that is now facing the wrong way and blocking at least the left lane. Emergency and tow truck crews are on the way. South 99 heavy from Waterloo to Fremont. I-5 and the Crosstown Freeway looking good. Highway 4 some heaviness both directions between Roberts Road and Fresno Avenue. North 99 a little heavy out of Galt, Walnut up towards Mingo, and in Manteca slow. East 120 from Union out towards 99. 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
14: Hi.
13: At the news desk. There's Pat Godwin.
15: Hello.
13: There's Jess Hooker.
16: Hello.
13: There's Josh Arnold.
17: Hi there.
13: Ace Cosby.
18: Chick.
13: Hello, I'm Chick. And hello, Tom.
19: Time for some history. I'm going to have to skip a couple of these.
14: Oh, pretty rough, huh?
13: Why's that?
19: A couple of rough ones in here.
13: All right. Okay.
16: Dead people?
18: History books do have blood-stained pages.
19: Dead gorilla.
14: See,
19: well, I didn't do it.
14: Yeah, you did.
18: King Kong,
16: the one from Ohio.
13: Is it Washoe?
14: Coco.
19: It's not your Washoe, not your Kong.
14: Coco.
13: No, it's Poco. Timothy B. Schmidt, Rusty Young, Paul Cotton, Poco. Great group.
19: Yeah, good group.
13: Yeah, right.
19: Richie Furay, nicest
13: yes.
19: guy. Nice guy.
13: Yes.
14: Poco is good.
11: A little yes. soft, isn't it?
13: In the heat. In the heart of the night.
14: Might be a little yacht rocky.
19: Me. Yeah, okay. Oh, yeah. Well, here we go. Let's birthdays. The great Jim Thorpe. Great athlete, of course. You know that famous story about him at the Olympics?
14: No.
19: Really? You don't? Oh, yeah. Well, Jim Thorpe, of course. I mean,
11: it's about the shoes?
19: No, he won, and then they took the gold medals back.
13: Well, but also he almost didn't compete because he didn't have the right shoes, and he borrowed a pair of shoes from a German, I believe, and he won all his events or something.
19: And they were pissed because he did a victory dance, and it started raining. So,
14: oh my lord!
11: How could they?
14: Why'd they take his medals away?
19: Because he allegedly had gotten $10 to play at a baseball game.
13: Baseball, yeah.
14: Oh,
19: if you read
14: man.
19: his life is amazing. He would. They don't do this anymore. He would kind of barnstorm around and join teams, and he was the greatest.
11: And in the Olympics, you could tell he was wearing German shoes because the laces were in little Nazis.
13: Man, I'm using this
15: a lot. Goose step. I have nowhere.
19: I've got a callback coming to that.
16: Wait
19: I think.
16: Minute.
19: I think.
16: Oh, good. I love a Nazi callback.
17: Yeah.
15: Because I listen for the Nazis.
19: One of the birthdays I believe coming up has something to do with the Nazis.
14: Oh boy.
19: Huh. Happy birthday, 1944, Gladys Knight.
13: Is it Charles Lindbergh?
16: The Pips.
19: No.
14: Yeah.
19: Gladys Knight and the Pips. And do you know what a pip is?
16: No.
13: It's a dot on a dice.
19: Yes, on dice. Oh. Those dots are called pips.
16: I had no idea.
19: Yes, if you do crossword puzzles, you'll learn that.
13: Okay. Those little black dots
16: are pips.
13: Are pips.
16: And it was Gladys Knight.
13: And if you were lucky enough to see Gladys Knight in an arena show, you could see those little black dots were the pips.
11: You know, your thoughts, Jess Hooker?
14: They do it right.
16: More Nazi jokes.
14: White.
19: I didn't want it to go that way.
14: They have white pips on red dots.
19: And coming up next year, I'm going to each individual pip. I will highlight their birthday. How about that? Because you never hear enough about the pips.
13: No, I believe.
15: Can you name a pip?
13: Bubba Knight.
16: Kevin.
15: Bubba Knight. Wow.
13: Gladys's cousin.
14: Kevin? You know, is that Kevin?
19: Okay.
16: No,
19: well, they're two.
14: I like Kevin Pip.
19: As far as I know, they're. This is.
15: Was Fripp ever a Pip?
16: I swear to God.
13: Wait a minute, Flip Wilson?
15: No, Fripp Pip.
19: Robert Fripp was
13: a Pip.
19: He was the white Pip with the guitar.
13: Oh, that's right.
19: Dance. I know of two famous Rudys.
13: Okay, good for you.
19: Happy birthday, 1944, Rudy

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3: 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It's Bob and Tom. We Jay Morning's Classic Rock All Day. Good morning. It's 7:54. We have light rain falling outside the Huck studios. We're at 56 degrees. Looking to get to about 69 degrees for a high today. It is Thursday connected to Friday and then the weekend. So that's great news. You know, the Huck is going to be hanging out at the Customer Appreciation Event, which is going down at Nationwide Fleet Power Sports in Lathrop. And you can get great deals on Harleys, free lunch and prizes. Randy Morantz will be there live from 1 to 3 this Saturday. Matthew Road in Lathrop. 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
4: 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CHB finishing things up in Stockton. The Waterloo off-ramp from North 99. They're clearing out a solo spin-out that was partially blocking the ramp. Southbound lanes, though, are on the heavy side from Wilson down to Fremont. Southbound 5 heavy, Country Club to Pershing. Highway 4 and the Crosstown Freeway, those are looking good. South 99, some stretches of heavy in Lodi from before Turner down towards Harney. And in Galt, 99 remains at the limit. Quick check of Manteca. East 120 slows Union out to 99. 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
13: Why? 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
15: Thank you. Hey, thank you for tuning in to the Bob and Tom Show. We're in the O'Reilly Auto Parts Studios. There's Christy Lee.
16: Hi.
15: There's Pat Godwin.
17: Hello, chick.
15: Hello, indeed. There's Jess Hooker.
18: Hi.
15: There's Josh Arnold.
19: Hello.
15: Hello. There's Ace Cosby.
20: Howdy.
15: Howdy. I'm Chick. Hello, Tom. We got our special guest.
21: Hello. There he is.
22: It's comedian Al Jackson. Where are you exactly?
21: I am in the room I'm usually in, but I had to turn my computer because my girlfriend is obsessed that somebody's going to see her coming out of the shower. And one time it happened, she had a towel on, but it scarred her. Shout out to whatever Bob and Top fan was like, hey, I saw that girl in the towel. I was like, do you understand how many hours of arguments you have cost me now? So she got obsessed with people seeing her. So I have a weird angle where it looks like a guy was sleeping on my couch over the shoulder.
16: Yeah.
22: And Al, many years ago, there used to be a movie called Feed. Do you remember this chick? And it was just someone had been taping.
15: Give me more.
22: Someone had been sort of taping the when like news shows and stuff were getting hooked up.
15: Oh, Feed. Yes.
22: They'd be feeding audio and video before they'd actually go on the air.
15: It was wonderful. The presidential election, I believe.
22: And so there, all kinds of stuff would be happening because they don't think they're on the air.
15: Right.
22: But someone.
21: It is. Go ahead. Finish that.
22: What I'm wondering, and someone probably has already done this, has someone done that for broadcasts like this, where they are, when people are on Zoom calls and stuff, mm-hmm. I wonder if someone has compiled a thing of what's going on in the background.
16: I bet they have.
22: Because so many news shows now, obviously we do it all the time. It's great. You don't have to have everybody come in because you can get virtually anybody to Zoom you.
16: Mm-hmm.
22: And then I know that there are people who do it that I've read that there are, like art directors that will go to somebody's house and make sure that the stuff in back of them makes them look more intelligent than they are.
16: Stage it.
22: They'll put books there, and they'll put them sideways. Mm-hmm. Oh, look. Who's reading the Richmond Lattimore translation of the Odyssey?
15: you mean Dick Lattimore?
22: Huge Dick.
21: I will say this. There is definitely, compilations of people who either their partner walks in totally naked, or, you know, there's a lot of compilations of the people that do what that CNN anchor did. Remember when it was during COVID and Jeffrey Toobin, I think his name was.
22: The lawyer, the writer of the O.J. Simpson book.
16: Mm-hmm.
22: Guy's a brilliant writer. But what did he get? He got caught, jacking it or something?
16: Oh, really?
21: Yeah, he okay, I think he tried to pause his computer and he thought he had two laptops. I guess one was the sinner laptop and one was the saint, and he left the he thought he paused one. And there's another one that is my all-time favorite. I bet you Jess has seen this. Jess, have you seen Daniel's camera? It was like from 2 years ago.
18: No.
21: Nobody know.
18: No, tell me.
21: Oh my, it is the best. There's like a Zoom call for some company. It's like one of those Zooms where it's like nine people.
16: Yeah.
21: And this became such an internet sensation. Everybody has their favorite reaction, but there's a guy named Daniel, and you know, he's just part of this group of nine. And he says something like, hey, this isn't my department, so can I go on pause? And somebody else in the department's like, go ahead. He pushes pause, but it comes off of pause. So Daniel gets up, goes out of the room, comes back with lotion and Kleenex.
16: Oh, no.
21: And it is like the thing that after like five times brought me so much joy is there's like a Latina on there. She must have had brothers because she was so early. She just goes, Daniel, turn your camera off. Like he didn't even come back to his chair. She immediately knew. She's like, and everybody else is, you know, having coffee and, you know, BSing through this meeting. And he is still off pause, and you can see him looking for the porn he wants, and then he just leans back, and slowly everybody is just scattering. But yes, Daniel's camera will change your life. It's like a family of people that are obsessed with this clip. Yes.
22: Funny. Yikes.
16: Yeah.
22: The closest thing that's happened to me lately, although it's not especially damning, sometimes I will, if I'm in my car, I will dictate a text. You know what I'm saying?
17: Yeah.
16: Yes. Talk to text.
22: And yeah, that can be a problem if you think you've got the mic off and say the radio's on or whatever.
16: Oh, and it continues to pick it up.
22: It can. Yes. Yeah, there can be some. But nothing, you know, nothing is sexy as Daniel.
21: Tom, when you watch the clip, I just want you to peep the amount of time there's one girl that as soon as she sees, she goes, turn your camera off. Like she just.
22: And he doesn't hear her. She doesn't.
21: No, because he doesn't have his headphones on.
22: Oh.
21: And he doesn't think the meetings, he thinks he's paused in his meeting. Oh. And this is his fun time. So he is locked into whatever site he was getting ready to enjoy.
22: I'll weigh in. And I was talking to a friend of mine in the corporate world who's actually intelligent and knows what he's doing. And he was saying the biggest waste of time are group Zoom meetings. It's just a complete joke when you've got, you know, 12 people up there. You think meetings are boring when you're there in person.
21: Tom, I have one question for you guys.
22: Yeah.
21: Does Daniel have to quit?
17: He wasn't exposed, right?
21: Let's say he wasn't, then that's the other funny thing is they can't end it because he's the host of the meeting.
17: Oh.
21: So they can't close it. But like, I don't know how far he got.
17: Yeah.
21: But is that fireable?
22: I think that would be actionable. There's probably a, what do they call, moral turpitude clause in his contract that might.
15: That's what kind of what I was going to say, but.
22: Because that would be considered exposure, perhaps.
15: If they don't fire him, you know, another person, another fireable offense, they'll go, well, you didn't fire Daniel. Why are you firing me?
21: That's a good point.
15: So,
21: that's the new bar.
22: But the other thing is, I hope Daniel's probably had to have plastic surgery or move to New Zealand because, I mean, the guy's going to be
15: Kylie
22: famous.
15: Minogue.
16: Okay, I'm watching this right now, and he does, you see him unbuckle his pants and pull his pants down.
15: Whoa!
16: But he sits down before you see anything.
15: Hey, Josh, I don't know what he's trying to do here. What?
18: No idea. He might have a mosquito bite.
16: I don't know, but all the other people on the cameras are like, whoa, no.
17: Yeah.
21: Christy Lee, just take your time, because you're going to watch it like 10 times, and every time just pick one person in the Zoom, because there's a black woman that just will not put her coffee down, but you can see her slowly, and then there's an Asian dude that doesn't see it, and then he just stands straight up like a mouse ran across the floor. It's amazing.
16: Oh, this poor man is probably, can you imagine? I can't imagine. Yeah. He can't show his face anywhere.
21: I would shave that beard off right away.
22: I have a question. Is he looking at one of the ladies in the Zoom?
16: No, he's looking at porn.
22: Okay.
17: He has another window open.
22: Yeah. I see.
16: Yeah.
17: Yeah.
16: Yeah.
22: You can do that when you're
21: not a selfish choice, Tom. It's not Tom. Either.
22: No, I'm so computer illiterate. I wouldn't know how to bring porn up on a Zoom call anyway. So,
21: Tom just writes in the meeting notes. Can you ladies play with your hair for a little while? Come on, working here.
15: It would help me if you put your feet up on the monitor.
21: That's it. I'm done.
22: Comedian Al Jackson is our guest, and Al, I've got time to squeeze out another a stupid question. And I don't know if you saw this. Chick McGee enlightened me to this. I believe it was Bryce Harper. There's a video of Bryce that's being used throughout Major League Baseball, actually. He does what Chick and I both do, and I want to see if you do this. When it's toothbrush time, I have my own sink at my house, and I obviously have my own toothbrush, but I use my own toothpaste. And I don't want to get into the variety of toothpaste that I have, but it's extensive. And Kelly does not approve of this.
15: All right!
22: I take the toothpaste, I put it in my mouth. I take the toothpaste, I put it in my mouth, then start brushing.
15: Right.
22: I don't apply the toothpaste to the brush.
15: That's exactly right.
22: What is your technique?
21: You don't put the toothpaste on the brush?
16: No, he doesn't.
22: I put it directly in my mouth. And
15: you squirt the toothpaste into your mouth and then take the brush and go in and get it.
17: Yeah, they don't have time to put it on the brush.
21: I was about to say, Tom, get up 5 minutes earlier.
16: No
21: That's
16: joke.
21: Really, I kind
15: of
21: like.
15: I just like the feeling of something squirting into my mouth is why I do it.
21: No, I think that's why I never like jelly donuts. I don't like. I don't want anything to explode in my mouth. I never like that.
22: Did you ever get that gum they used to call cum gum? Yeah. Remember that stuff?
16: Oh my god!
15: Freshen up.
17: Any opportunity.
15: Oh my god! Look at Al. That's the worried laughing look.
17: Yeah,
15: look at him.
22: That's what it's called.
16: Yeah.
22: So Al, you actually put it on the brush.
21: Absolutely. Don't you want to see how much you're doling out, bro?
15: No, it's all right.
17: You put it on the brush, and then you dip it under the water, and
16: exactly.
17: then you put it in your
16: mouth. That's exactly right. Yeah. She's
15: wrong.
21: No 100%. Discussion.
17: Yes.
22: I'd have to see some percentage numbers. In any event, can you explain to Al the Bryce Harper situation?
15: Well, now he put up on TikTok him brushing his teeth in this manner, and some genius at one of the other teams is doing it to stalk him, if you will, now. So when he comes up to bat, they put it on the big screen TV, and the opposing fans of the other team are booing him because he's brushing his teeth.
22: So you and I are in some kind of a minority.
16: Yeah, you
15: That's
16: are.
15: That's exactly right.
22: Mm-hmm. I'm surprised.
16: Do you brush your teeth in the shower?
15: That. Yep.
22: No.
16: I know a lot of people that do
15: what
16: that.
15: Is it?
16: Brush your teeth in the shower?
15: I mix it up.
16: Do you?
15: Yeah. I
21: do too. Yeah. I'm team chick on that one. If I'm on vacation and I got one of those night showers, I'm going to be in there for a while.
15: Oh,
21: I'm
15: going
21: to Daniels camera it up and then brush my teeth.
16: But then you're rinsing with hot water.
15: That's right.
16: No.
15: Yeah.
22: Okay. Well, that's okay. Al, that's going to be, we don't have time for any words today, so I guess we'll just have to leave it there.
21: I was brought into your life today to bring Daniel's camera.
16: And I for one, am very grateful.
15: Very nice.
16: Thank you.
21: Yes, you're going to go down a rabbit hole, Christy.
22: The thing is, Daniel's camera sounds like such an innocent, like a children's book.
16: Yeah.
22: About a kid, a kid discovering the joys of photography.
16: Doing nature photography.
17: We think of Daniel
21: about
17: Kleiner.
21: A kid having to change schools.
22: Yeah. Is it clear in the beginning of this thing what the topic is of the business meeting?
21: I was listening to that. I've examined it so many times. I can't really tell. It's one of where it's like, oh, Tom, this is your department, so make sure you circle back with Christy. It's just like it's a company that just runs on platitudes from the office.
22: Okay. All right. Well, we got to check out. Are you working this weekend?
21: Not this weekend. Just got back from Eugene, Oregon. Shout out. Had a great time at Olson Road Comedy Club. I will be at Dr. Grant's next month. First of the month, like Bone Thugs and Harmony. So come see me the first weekend of the month at Dr. Grant's in
22: Detroit.
21: Michigan. It's Grand Rapids, baby.
22: Oh, Grand Shout Rapids. Out. Sorry. Okay. Well, thanks, Al.
16: Bye.
21: Al. I love y'all.
16: Bye.
22: All right. Now, I gotta get. I know what I gotta do. I gotta remind you that we have the pop up store. It's popped back up. I've just been handed this.
17: Yes.
22: Set of photographs.
17: We got the high vis. We got to get the high vis out there.
15: Yeah,
17: Tom.
15: The neon green.
22: Oh, that's
15: green.
22: What that's called?
17: Yeah, where I wrote high vis.
22: Oh, I thought that said visor.
17: Oh, mother of God.
22: I thought it was for the visor up there.
17: No, that's where it says visor.
22: Oh, it sure does.
15: You see the difference between vis and visor?
22: I do now.
17: Okay, good.
22: They both begin, though, with the same three letters.
15: To Columbia University.
16: I know.
22: Go to bobandtom.com. Check out the store. We call it the pop-up store, and it's got those cool trucker hats as well.
17: Yep.
22: Right now, I want to remind you that you don't have to, I guess, be reminded that things seem to be a little pricey these days. Perhaps you could use some extra cash. You may be literally living in extra cash right now because the value of your property, if you own a home, is probably significantly more than it was just a few years ago. I went through some stats earlier today, but as you know, the average house in the United States of America, the average property, has gone up substantially just in the last 5 years. 40-50% in the last 10 years, significantly more. What does that mean? 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
3: 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It's Bob and Tom with Jay Morning's Classic Rock All Day. Hello and good morning. How are you? It is Thursday. It's the 28th of May, 8:13. Still have light rain falling outside the Hawk Studios, and that's kind of going to be the name of the game all day. So, 69 degrees for a high today. And it is the 8 o'clock hour, and those of you who know it's time to get yourself all qualified for our next VIP flyaway, which, by the way, is Bourbon and Beyond. This sounds so fun. It's the world's largest bourbon food and music fest. 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Beep, beep, beep, beep. Traffic.
4: 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Accident in Stockton, the Alpine on-ramp to northbound 5. It involves a possible overturn injury accident. Also may have hit a utility pole, so a crew from PG&E is on the scene. Watch out for delays. Southbound 5 heavy march down to Pershing and northbound brake lights from French Camp up to Charter Way. South 99, lots of heaviness. Hammer Lane down to Fremont and westbound on the Crosstown Freeway. It's a bit on the heavy side from Filbert out to just past Wilson. Highway 4, that's looking good. You think a ticket for not wearing your seatbelt is the worst that could happen until you get in a crash. Suddenly, a ticket doesn't seem so bad. 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
2: Welcome back to the Bob and Tom Show. We are live from the O'Reilly Auto Parts Studios. Christy Lee's at the news desk.
16: Hello.
2: Pat Godwin's there.
6: Hey, Josh.
2: There's Jess Hooker.
16: Hi.
2: Chick McGee at the sports desk. Hey. There's Ace Cosby. Hey, I am Josh Arnold. There's Tom.
22: I've got a late letter to read in just a second. But first, I wanted to finish today in history because I realized I missed some big stuff. So if you mind, could you give me the proper intro so we can feel... Ah, there we go. Boy, I missed a lot. Sorry.
2: Oh.
22: 1951, Willie Mays connected for his first major league home run.
15: Say hey, kid.
22: One of the giants of baseball.
17: Do you know his nickname?
22: The Say Hey Kid.
6: Hey, oh, kid.
22: Okay. One of the giants of baseball, the San Francisco Giants.
15: No, isn't it Willie Mays run... Runs like Hay, Willie Hay. What is
2: Willie Hayes Mays in Major League? Yeah,
15: Willie Hayes Mays runs like Hayes.
22: Was the like Sham Mays. Was the ShamWow guy named Willie Mays?
15: Billy Mays. And that wasn't the ShamWow. That was a different guy.
22: Oh, sorry.
15: Billy Mays did everything else.
22: Okay, is he still around?
17: No.
22: Oh, okay, sir.
17: He did.
2: The ShamWow guy is still around,
15: but Billy Mays is not.
22: Okay,
2: yeah.
15: He gone.
22: Now this is I didn't know this. This is an odd one. In 1923, the Attorney General of the United States made it legal for women to wear pants in public.
16: Mm-hmm. God.
15: Boy, those were the days.
17: Terrible. Yeah, the Attorney General?
16: Yeah.
17: Is that what you said?
22: Yeah.
15: Isn't that great, fellas? Come on. Bring that back.
22: I mean, what a weird...
17: Yeah.
16: Yeah.
22: Yikes. Would have been funnier if he'd made it illegal for women to wear pants at all. Or anything.
15: Funnier.
16: Oh, God.
15: You know, but just last year, Augusta Golf Club just allowed women on the course.
16: What year?
15: Last year.
22: Did they set up new tees?
15: Look, she's looking at me like I think that.
22: Oh, okay, sorry.
15: Tom, will you give
16: Tom
15: her some help?
16: Tom believed you.
22: I did.
16: I believe.
15: Well, you both believe.
22: This is interesting. In 1999, after 22 years of restorations, Da Vinci's The Last Supper was put back on display because they had to clean it up. I thought it was kind of fake. Because you can see the pizza boxes that they painted on there.
17: Right.
15: Did you hear that Judas was more than willing to pick up the check, but he was in the bathroom?
22: Yeah.
15: That's him.
22: Typical.
15: Yeah.
22: Yeah.
15: We had. Remember that friend?
22: Do we know the menu?
6: Yeah, we talked about that.
17: We did talk about this. Or is this really happening?
16: Yeah, we talked about this not too long ago.
22: Fried chicken?
15: It's nachos.
16: It's not fried chicken.
15: Nachos.
6: Roasted chicken and potatoes.
15: Can we have a Last Supper here? Recreate the meal?
17: Yeah.
15: Now,
22: of course, it was on Tuesday.
16: I'll
22: so
16: drink all the wine
22: are,
16: you guys can eat.
22: Wasn't the last wasn't the last yeah. supper on a Tuesday? So that was it Taco Tuesday?
16: It was not on a Tuesday.
22: Are you sure? I didn't read that part very
16: yeah,
22: carefully.
16: Yeah, I know you didn't.
17: I have a feeling you didn't read any of it.
16: Yeah,
22: I'm sorry. Oh, this is awful.
15: Oh, good.
22: I should have stopped right there.
15: Mm-hmm.
22: Actor Gary Coleman died.
17: Oh.
22: On this date in 2010 of a stroke.
2: Which oh, yeah, he like fell in his home or something.
17: That's
2: and then,
17: sad.
15: Wow, what you talking about, stroke?
22: Ironic, I mean.
16: If you say
22: he survived 24 years after different strokes, and finally one got him.
17: Oh. Gary Coleman?
16: Yeah.
22: Little fella.
15: What you talking about, Willis?
17: Right. Is there a Gary Ullman?
22: Gary, yes,
6: of course.
16: Oh, Gary totally
15: Old.
16: Different.
15: Gary Oldman.
17: I know, very opposite.
2: Yes, and there's a Gary Cole.
17: Okay.
22: Gary Cole is great.
17: Uh-oh.
22: You've seen him in 25 movies.
17: Oh, he's an actor?
22: Yeah,
16: yes.
22: Very okay. good, very good, very good. Now, I've got a letter here.
15: Very good.
22: Came in late. We were talking about the possibility of a gentleman urinating in a sink.
17: Oh.
22: This happens. Now, have either of you ladies ever done that?
15: You do it a lot.
16: I've never peed in a sink.
17: I have.
16: What?
17: Ah. I have. It was at a fraternity. And they had a washroom.
16: Did you have to climb up there?
17: Yeah, I did. It was like one of those laundry room sinks. So it's
2: that's space big.
17: Like it's, yes.
2: Yeah.
17: Very
16: like a tub.
17: Different. Yes.
22: And was it not a joyful experience?
17: I was pretty hammered, so I was feeling no pain. Yeah, yeah. It was great.
22: This comes to us from Rose. in Clarksville, Tennessee. She says, good morning, y'all.
8: Hi, Rose.
22: She says, I heard you talking about pissing in the sink.
8: Uh-huh.
22: My great-grandfather's last words.
15: Right.
22: This all, she goes, the parentheses, this always brings me a laugh. His final words were, damn it, Martha, how's a man supposed to piss in the sink when it's full of dishes? He had a heart attack and died on the kitchen floor right
16: then.
22: Oh,
16: my.
22: Thought you'd enjoy that. Thank you. Well, thank you, Rose. I certainly did enjoy that.
17: Yeah, good lesson for us ladies.
15: Yeah, if
17: get
15: you
17: the
15: have,
17: dishes done.
15: If you have a story about a loved one dying, send it on to us.
22: But I mean, what a great way to go. His final words.
16: Well, he had to pee. We know that.
22: Yeah.
15: Do you have final words ready to go, Tom?
22: Oh, work on
8: I don't want to know the person who has their final
22: right?
8: words planned.
16: Me either. Yeah. I don't think you have a choice. I think it just will come
8: I
16: to
8: hope
16: you
8: so.
15: Well, the great one, and I forget who it is, but they said either this wallpaper goes or I do, and he died.
22: Oh, that's
15: Oscar Wilde.
22: Yeah.
15: Oscar Wilde. Somebody,
22: yeah.
15: Was
22: yeah.
15: it?
22: Okay.
15: Yeah.
8: Yeah. I hope that's true.
22: Yeah.
15: I hope it's true,
8: the gayest thing that's ever been said.
15: And if it is true, I'm using it.
22: Yeah. Yeah, not bad at all. We'll check in now with Christy Lee. She's over there at the news desk. Have we missed anything?
16: We've missed a lot. We haven't started the news all day.
22: Well, no wonder the world's in such bad shape. We have no idea what's going on.
16: Wendy's held a mascot look-alike contest in celebration of World Redhead Day.
15: There we go.
16: Tom, I'm surprised you weren't there.
22: Ugh.
16: Yeah, I know.
22: I like Wendy's. I don't like...
15: Now, for those of you who might be relatively new to the Bob and Tom Show, during Tom's formative years, correct me if I misspeak in any way, Tom, you spent a sleepover, if you will, with a friend of yours, and that friend had a mother who was a redhead.
22: That's correct.
15: And she insisted on taking her son and his guest into the shower and having a shower with him.
22: It was one of my first sleepovers. I will never forget it.
16: Was it a walk-in shower or was it a tub shower?
22: It was a walk-in.
15: Walk-in shower.
22: I could show you the house. And
16: was it a big shower? Or
22: not particularly.
15: And he was a small child.
22: I mean, if that had
16: happened. Because in those years, the walk-in showers were tiny.
22: If you did that today, you'd be arrested.
16: Of course you would.
15: Rightfully, you should have been arrested then.
22: And the guy, my buddy, I mean, I was probably, I don't know, six maybe?
16: Yeah.
15: And what, were you 4 feet tall, 3.5 feet tall?
22: I was right there.
15: Yeah.
22: At Redhead Central.
15: Right there at it.
22: And
6: Did you tell your parents?
22: I don't remember. I don't think I did. It scarred me for life.
15: My buddy,
22: he ended up moving away the next year. I swear to God, he's one of those TV pundits.
16: Oh, really?
22: Yeah. He shows up like on CNN with these panels of people.
16: Are you in contact with him?
22: No, but as soon as I saw him, I went, oh my God, is that the same? And I Googled it and it's him, all right.
17: It is.
16: USA Today reports.
22: He's got a nice full head of hair, which...
8: Is he
16: red?
22: I think it was. He's white now. But don't they say that the thickest hair on a human being is a redhead?
8: Oh, really?
15: No,
17: I didn't know that.
16: I didn't know that.
22: The most per square inch or something?
15: No, I thought it was the exact opposite. Least per square inch.
22: For some, I think. Yeah, I mean, not for the prince of whatever he is. He's losing it, but...
15: Oh, how bushy was Mrs. Redhead?
22: Oh, God.
16: USA Today.
22: Like Yoko Ono-esque.
16: USA Today reports the competition held at Seaport Square in New York City saw nearly 24 participants sporting red wigs and big tails.
8: Well, red wigs doesn't count.
16: That's what I would say.
17: No.
16: Thank you, Josh. Wendy Thomas, of course, the daughter of Wendy's founder, Dave Thomas.
15: The Wendy.
16: And the original Wendy, who inspired the brand's mascot, was one of the judges at the contest.
15: Okay. Hey, Tom, I heard Mrs. Redhead looked like she had carrot top and an arm lock. Is that true? Headlock. Is that?
22: Yep. Absolutely.
15: Wow.
22: Carrot top could have entered that. It would have even had to put on makeup.
16: Yeah. An Ohio woman named Jennifer was crowned the winner and awarded the grand prize. Of free Dave's single hamburgers for a year. There
8: all
16: you
8: right.
16: go.
15: Oh, man.
17: It's the yarn wig.
8: Don't like these wigs at all.
17: No.
8: Nope.
16: No, it should have been real redhead.
22: Are you aware of this is something obscure?
15: And it should
17: like
15: be for
17: five
15: life.
17: Guys in there.
15: It should be a single for life.
8: Doesn't make any sense.
22: Does anyone know this?
17: The one girl in the middle has the real red hair. Yeah. You see her?
22: Yeah, that should be. The folds and blue trim on the white collar of the Wendy's logo spell out a word.
16: I know what it is. Is it mom?
22: Yep.
16: Yeah.
17: Oh, that's cute.
16: Mm-hmm.
22: Wow. That's amazing.
15: Not cheese?
22: How did you know that, Christy?
16: I read that somewhere. I saw it somewhere.
17: And Wendy was adopted, right?
15: I believe so.
17: Yeah, they did a lot for the adoption community.
22: Wasn't he adopted?
15: I think Dave was adopted.
17: Oh, really?
15: Too,
17: yeah.
22: Okay, here we go. Fast food mascots. Okay, who knows? Some of these are pretty simple.
15: The Burger King, Ronald McDonald.
22: Yeah. Grimace. What's going
16: on? What is going on?
22: I don't know.
8: Before you dive into this,
16: is there a reason?
8: Is there an end game?
22: Yes.
17: Can we just fast forward
16: just,
17: to
16: yeah,
17: it?
16: Yeah, please.
22: You want to go right to number one?
15: Yeah,
17: what is your end game?
8: Well, first off, what are the parameters here?
15: Yeah.
8: Most recognized?
22: Yeah, fast food mascot.
8: Well, don't say yeah. You didn't tell us.
15: Is it most popular restaurants in America?
8: Is what it sounded like was a guy who saw something on the internet, clicked it, and just wanted to read it to us.
17: Yep. Yeah.
15: You are walking
22: you mean like
15: clickbait.
22: Chick?
15: What are you talking about?
8: No, I don't mean like
16: we're
8: Chick.
16: We're not on the internet. You're the one.
17: You know you can bookmark these and read them after the show.
22: Yeah. You don't want to know who the most popular mascot
16: is. It's got to be Ronald McDonald.
15: Hey, Tom, you know what? I want to know who the top five are.
17: The kiss ass.
22: Well, what's interesting,
15: that's right.
22: What's interesting to me is it starts with Ronald McDonald, and the next one up is Colonel Sanders, which I guess he's kind of the mascot now.
17: He's number one in my heart.
8: He's been
16: I want that chicken pot pie.
8: I was a kid.
16: Yeah.
22: But I mean, the point being, Ronald McDonald is a fictional character. Colonel Sanders was a real dude.
16: Okay.
17: Right? Yeah.
22: That doesn't have any significance. Then there's the Burger King.
16: Yeah.
22: And I find the Burger King a little bit creepy.
17: I'm with you.
15: I like the Burger King because he has an edge. I like that.
8: They leaned into it.
15: He's just staring. Yeah.
22: Number four, of course, is the aforementioned Wendy. And then I don't even know who number five is.
15: Oh, okay. Jack in the Box?
22: Jollibee?
17: Oh, man, I don't know.
8: Is that the Long John Silver's pirate?
9: Maybe.
15: Does it say?
22: It says a
8: I would have thought that would have been Long John Silver.
17: that would have been my first guess.
16: There's a fried chicken place called Jollibee.
8: Maybe that's it.
22: Yeah.
17: I've never heard of it.
22: Nor, that's number five.
16: Yeah, Jollibee.
22: Okay, then, of course, the great Chuck E. Cheese.
15: Mm-hmm. He's the man. Remember he got arrested and taken to the police cruiser?
22: Yeah, and the distinction is it's a Chuck, first name.
15: Sure.
22: Middle initial E.
15: E.
22: Like Chuck E's in love.
15: Exactly.
22: It's Chuck E. Weiss.
15: Well, we're misspeaking. On his birth certificate, it's Charles Everett Cheese.
8: That's right.
22: Oh, I see. Okay, yeah, good to know. Well, that's enough. Those are the significant ones.
16: Mm-hmm.
22: I don't want to bore you with any more.
8: No, honestly, the ones that we've never heard of are the not boring ones.
15: Yeah.
22: How about the Chick-fil-A cows? You got to love them.
16: Well, of course we know them. Yeah.
22: The Yo Quiero Taco Bell, is that still out there?
15: The Chihuahua?
17: No, not at all. It'll come back.
8: Here, lizard, during the Godzilla promotion.
17: Yeah.
22: I saw a guy yesterday walking a hairless Chihuahua.
15: Is that
16: good
15: right?
16: For you.
15: What were you doing when you just taking a walk?
22: I was driving. I thought, look at that.
15: Oh, you were driving.
17: Did you ask him to get in the car? Ask him if he needed a ride?
22: Cute little guy.
15: Cute little guy. Dog was a cute little
22: guy. I've developed a new appreciation for little chihuahuas, but this happened to be a hairless one. Huh. You don't see those very often.
15: Who has you talked into getting a chihuahua and you're going to make it seem like it's your idea?
22: Cop friend of mine.
15: Okay.
8: There you go.
22: Kelly would leave me before I'd be able to get a chihuahua, but it'd be fun having a little guy carry around.
15: Use your brain. There's your out, buddy. You got your health. What do you need being married for?
22: Number 10, the Hamburglar. And lastly, I've never heard of the Sponge Monkeys.
8: I haven't either.
15: No.
22: At Quiznos? What?
17: I don't know. That's new to me.
16: Quiznos.
8: Were those the weird tumory looking things with like one tooth?
22: Yep.
16: Yeah.
15: Is that that?
8: That was odd.
17: I don't know that one.
22: Yeah.
15: Quiznos has a nice sandwich.
16: Yeah, they do.
8: Are they even a thing?
22: And then Domino's, of course, has the Noid.
17: Oh, that was huge.
15: That's nuts.
8: Avoid the Noid.
17: Yeah. Mm-hmm.
22: And then finally, Little Caesars has Little Caesar, the cartoon.
8: Pizza, peach.
22: Oh, and I'm sorry, Christy, I forgot the Arby's oven mitt.
8: Oh, yes. That guy was around for a while.
16: Yeah, he was.
22: Why? But then he got burned, and tragically.
15: he was locked in the oven.
22: Yeah, yeah. can I play that Pillsbury Doughboy bit?
16: No.
22: When we get back? Okay. Right now, I want to tell you about feeling comfortable and safe in your home and your abode. How do you do that, Chick?
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22: Thank you very much. Christy, what's coming up?
16: Coming up, we're going to talk about Hugh Jackman and Sheep.
22: All right.
16: Yes.
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3: 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It's Bob and Tom with Jay Morning's Classic Rock All Day. Good morning. How are you? Hey, it's Thursday, man. It is May 28th already. And I got to tell you, we still have some light rain falling outside the Huck studios. Kind of going to be that way all day. Just so you know. You know? 836. We're at, I told you, 56 degrees. Looks like we might get to about 69 degrees for a high. Now, in case you missed your 8 o'clock word, you know, for the Hog Flyaway, you know, the bourbon and beyond, this sounds incredible. It is the largest bourbon food and music festival. And you and your guests get to go to Louisville to see the Foo Fighters, Chris Stapleton, Queens of the Stone Age, and you will enjoy a full 4 days of concerts with Dement VIP passes, my friend. 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M-I-S-T-Y. 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Good luck. And we'll talk soon.
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1: They both make a living in their bare feet. 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They both hang out right there by the shell. They both walk slow at a simple pace. Both afraid to show their face, but only one has a built-in place to hide. Turtles and whores. Turtles and whores. I love them turtles and whores. They both advertise a little tail. 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They both go by the same nickname, Snapper. 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Turtles and whores.
2: Yeah.
1: Turtles and whores. I love their turtles and hoes.
3: Turtle and hoes.
1: Now, if you catch one, here's some advice. One is dirty and the other ain't nice. So be polite and always walk up from behind. Make small talk, never let them see fear. Don't work alone, just bait or bed. When you're done, just drop them by the river. Turtles and hoes.
4: Everybody.
1: Turtles and hoes. I've caught both while fishing. I'm always on a mission. And they both hate the kitchen. Turtles and hoes.
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1: It's 11:21.
2: 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Love the show.
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3: Hi. I'm sorry the last guy kind of stole my thunder. You already answered my question.
1: You mean about the time.
3: Yeah, I was going to ask what time it was. You said 11:21, right?
1: Well, actually, caller, we've got an update on that. It's now 11:22.
3: Hey, thanks. Great. I love the show.
1: Thanks for the call.
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1: Hi, thanks for calling.
4: Hi. I've been watching the show, and I have a question.
1: Yeah, what's that, caller?
4: Well, it's 11:22.

0: My bad.
1: Could I possibly get somebody to screen these calls? This is the Time Channel. Let's go back to the phones. And just as a reminder, just taking calls about time. Go ahead, caller. You're on the air.
0: Hi. I got a question.
1: Uh-huh.
0: You know that song, After Midnight?
1: Uh-huh.
0: They never really say exactly how much after midnight it is. It's so nonspecific, it's always made me a little uncomfortable.
1: Gotta tell you, caller, I'm with you on that one 100%. You know, it might have made a better song if you'd have called it 1204 or something like that. Did you have a question today?
0: Oh, yeah. What time is it?
1: 11:23. Good question. Thanks for calling. And listen, a quick reminder for you viewers, I'm going to be on vacation next week. So be sure to tune in, same time, same station, for the best of time. Going to be reliving some of the best moments.
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5: Hi.
4: She's at the news desk. There's Pat Godwin.
6: Hello.
4: There's Jess Hooker.
7: Hello.
4: There's Josh Arnold.
8: Hi.
4: Giving us all some interesting information off the air. There's Ace Cosby.
9: Hello.
7: Hi.
4: I'm Chick McGee. Hello, Tom Griswold.
10: Hello, Chick McGee.
4: Yes, sir.
10: We have not had a lot of time today to visit with Christy with respect to the news.
5: Whose fault that is.
4: How many stories? Like two or three?
5: I've done two.
4: Yeah.
10: Two. None of them are particularly
4: stand out
10: with respect to changing your life, but...
7: No, but the lists of candy and mascots
5: that was really important.
7: Life-changing.
5: Yeah.
6: Oh,
5: thank you, Jess.
10: I wish I could.
5: You're on my side.
10: I wish I could dip in for an hour, weigh in, and then leave.
4: You know, I've often been fascinated by Josh's fresh-faced rookie to bitter veteran, but I didn't expect it to break out with Jess Hooker. She's right there heckling you with the rest of us.
10: I enjoyed learning about mascots.
5: Well, you could have done that on your own time.
4: You know what, Tom? I did too. I thought
5: what
4: that was very
5: doing?
4: Interesting.
10: Well, what do you have that's so? What do you have that's so fascinating?
5: A farmer says he thought an invitation for one of his sheep to be part of the Hugh Jackman film, The Sheep Detectives, was a scam. William Sully told SWNS that when the film's producers messaged him asking for photos of his sheep, quote, I thought it was one of these scams because I didn't quite believe it was true.
8: This comes to us from bottom of the barrel news.
5: They basically asked me,
10: what kind of a scam? I want pictures of your sheep. What kind of a perv?
4: Now you're being heckled.
5: I know. Okay. He gave me the story. They basically asked me for some photos of a ram. So I sent pictures across, and they loved him and said he was perfect for the role. The 26-year-old's Norfolk horn sheep named Nobby ended up being used as the model for twin characters Reggie and Ronnie.
8: Isn't that something?
5: Mr. Sully said that

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Our golf tournament is coming up at Swenson Golf Park. 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
8: First, they said cigarettes were safe. Now, they say they didn't market e-cigarettes to teens? Fact. 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
10: We've talked a lot about measles over the past year, but mumps has largely flown under the radar, even though it's been making a bit of a comeback as well. That's because fewer people are getting the MMR vaccine, which stands for measles, mumps, and rubella. The vaccine's been around for decades. It is effective. It is safe. What makes mumps outbreaks difficult to contain is that symptoms usually don't appear for 2 to 3 weeks after someone's been exposed. And that can make it hard to pin down where that exposure took place. And someone who is infected can transmit the virus to someone else before they are symptomatic. If you get sick, which could manifest like a run-of-the-mill respiratory virus or the telltale swelling of your cheeks and jaw, all you can really do at that point is to treat the symptoms and also isolate yourself so you don't infect anyone else. I'm Dr. Sanjay Gupta, helping you live a better life.
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3: Breast cancer is the most common cancer among women in the world. And according to a new study out of the University of Washington School of Medicine, an estimated 3.5 million cases a year are expected by 2050. Now, the good news is we've gotten so much better at screening, earlier detection, and cutting-edge treatments in many countries, including here in the United States. But even here in America, black women have a death rate from breast cancer that is 40% higher than white women, a disparity that exists despite our world-class treatment infrastructure. So what can you do to lower your risk? 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Try your best to manage your blood sugar and your weight? 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And remember this, you should start getting mammograms. At what age? 40. That's when you should start. I'm Dr. Sanjay Gupta, helping you live a better life.
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ACDC just a couple of months away, August the 5th, Levi's Stadium. Man, it seems like we've been waiting for a year. Oh, because we have. 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
12: A better life with Dr. Sanjay Gupta.
13: We've talked a lot about measles over the past year, but mumps has largely flown under the radar, even though it's been making a bit of a comeback as well. That's because fewer people are getting the MMR vaccine, which stands for measles, mumps, and rubella. The vaccine's been around for decades. It is effective. It is safe. What makes mumps outbreaks difficult to contain is that symptoms usually don't appear for 2 to 3 weeks after someone's been exposed. And that can make it hard to pin down where that exposure took place. And someone who is infected can transmit the virus to someone else before they are symptomatic. If you get sick, which could manifest like a run-of-the-mill respiratory virus or the telltale swelling of your cheeks and jaw, all you can really do at that point is to treat the symptoms and also isolate yourself so you don't infect anyone else. I'm Dr. Sanjay Gupta, helping you live a better life.
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0: Often cited as the band's favorite song. Led Zeppelin, Cashmere, 104.1 The Hawk. 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

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How would you like to go see the Foo Fighters, Queens of the Stone Age, a couple of the headliners at Bourbon and Beyond in Louisville? Five nights hotel, airfare, mint VIP tickets. And your keyword's coming up in about 10 minutes.

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0: 104.1 The Hawk. And another concert flyaway. You and a friend will go to Louisville for Bourbon and Beyond. This is their big rock festival that lasts 4 days. You get 5 nights hotel, airfare, and mint VIP passes. 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

0: This has been the strangest spring to my memory. 104.1 The Hawk, and a chance of seeing some more rain tomorrow. High is 75, and that's it. Unless it changes. Supposed to be nothing but sunshine after that. Temps in the 80s this weekend. And if you haven't got that keyword in yet, it's Fray, F-R-A-Y. 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Foo Fighters and Queens of the Stone Age headlining. You get your airfare, hotel, and two tickets, Mint VIP.
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12: Have you ever noticed that you mostly breathe through one nostril at a time? Even when you're not sick, even when your allergies aren't bothering you. The body actually switches the dominant nostril as frequently as every 2 hours while we're awake. That's according to Adam Taylor, an anatomy professor at Lancaster University in the UK. This alternating cycle is automatic. It's regulated subconsciously by the hypothalamus and the brain, he said. Your body does this to give each nostril a chance to rest and repair so they don't get too dried out, which could make it easier for pathogens and inflammation to cause damage. Now, Taylor also said, studies suggest the left nostril may be more dominant, and when the right nostril is dominant, the body is in a more alert or even stressed state. Who knew? Pretty fascinating stuff. I'm Dr. Sanjay Gupta, helping you live a better life.
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0: Hampton, baby, I love your way. Classic Rock 104.1, The Hawk, and it's time. Send you off to the Stockton Ports. It's going to be a fun night out at Banner Island Ballpark on Friday. The first 1,000 people through the gates get a Hawaiian port shirt, and I get really excited about that stuff. Bobblehead, I'm all in. And then it goes in a closet, but I'm very excited about it when I receive it. I got 4 tickets for you to go check that out. On this day in 1973, an album started its 741 continuous weeks on the album charts. It was there from 73 to 88. What's the album? 209-575-0104 for your ports tickets.
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8: How often do you stop to wonder whether you should share something that's revealing, maybe even embarrassing, with a partner, a friend, or even your boss? In her new book called Revealing, The Underrated Power of Oversharing, behavioral scientist Leslie John says doing just that can help you deepen relationships that are vital to your life. We need people to trust us in order to get things like love, friendship, and career success. That's what she told us. When you make yourself vulnerable by revealing something sensitive, it does make other people trust you. In turn, when you ask someone to reveal something about themselves, showing that interest will generally lead someone to like you more. Why? Because people like to be asked about themselves, she says. It also signals that they are discriminating and choosy, but in a good way. I'm Dr. Sanjay Gupta, helping you live a better life.
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0: 1973, an album hit the charts, stayed there from 1973 to 1988. 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
12: Dark Side of the Moon by Pink Floyd.
0: That is crazy.
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0: Yeah, I have at least two copies.
12: Yeah, at least. I do too. Yep.
0: Well, congratulations. Going to send you off to see the Ports on Friday as they take on Rancho Cucamonga. Starts at 7:05 and get there early if you want to get a free Hawaiian shirt.
12: Absolutely.
0: I know. You got to have the shirt, right?
12: Got to, yeah. Get jacked up about those things, too.
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17: 20 years ago, the average attention span was about 2.5 minutes. Today, it's just 47 seconds. Pretty disconcerting. That's according to new research out of UC Irvine. But really, this isn't our fault, at least not entirely. We can blame technology and the world around us. 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

I keep thinking we're not going to see rain again until we do. It's going to happen again tomorrow. And 10-day forecast looks great. Temps in the 80s this weekend, warming up to potentially the 90s next week. 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
3: A better life with Dr. Sanjay Gupta.
4: Breast cancer is the most common cancer among women in the world. And according to a new study out of the University of Washington School of Medicine, an estimated 3.5 million cases a year are expected by 2050. Now, the good news is we've gotten so much better at screening, earlier detection, and cutting-edge treatments in many countries, including here in the United States. But even here in America, black women have a death rate from breast cancer that is 40% higher than white women, a disparity that exists despite our world-class treatment infrastructure. So what can you do to lower your risk? Eat less red meat? Try your best to manage your blood sugar and your weight? Exercise is really important. Cut back on drinking, quit smoking. And remember this, you should start getting mammograms. At what age? 40. That's when you should start. I'm Dr. Sanjay Gupta, helping you live a better life.
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Well, that was a nice little bit of precipitation, huh? Classic Rock 104.1, The Hawk. I'm Randy Moranz. Happy to be with you on a so happy it's Thursday. Workforce, you good? Excellent. We'll get you that word in the 2 o'clock hour in just a couple of moments. Let me remind you that tonight and every night at 7, we get the let out, a big old set of Zep just for you. Jeff is off tonight, so I'm going to be filling in and doing Get the Let Out tonight. Always look forward to that. It's brought to us by Linden Gun Range. You can sign up now for CCW classes at lindengunrange.com. Speaking of the Zep...

0: Yeah, buddy, that'll be going down July 18th at Ironstone Amphitheater in Murphy's. The Hawk presenting the Rock Road Show featuring the Gene Simmons Band, and I have a feeling he'll be doing that song right there. Also on the bill, Lita Ford, Quiet Riot, and Sebastian Bach. Going to be a great day. Make sure you get your tickets. Come on up, July 18th, Ironstone Amphitheater in Murphy's. I'll see you there, and I'll have another pair of those to give away tonight as we do reverse riff during Randy's Ride Home. Speaking about shows, how about sending you off to another cool flyaway with the VIP treatment at Bourbon and Beyond, the world's largest bourbon food and music fest. You and a guest will get to enjoy Louisville, Kentucky. 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I heard Angie talking about those earlier, that they get you into all kinds of fun places. 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
18: A Better Life with Dr. Sanjay Gupta.
19: How often do you stop to wonder whether you should share something that's revealing, maybe even embarrassing, with a partner, a friend, or even your boss? In her new book called Revealing, The Underrated Power of Oversharing, behavioral scientist Leslie John says doing just that can help you deepen relationships that are vital to your life. We need people to trust us in order to get things like love, friendship, and career success. That's what she told us. When you make yourself vulnerable by revealing something sensitive, it does make other people trust you. In turn, when you ask someone to reveal something about themselves, showing that interest will generally lead someone to like you more. Why? Because people like to be asked about themselves, she says. It also signals that they are discriminating and choosy, but in a good way. I'm Dr. Sanjay Gupta, helping you live a better life.
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my trucking buddies out there delivering the goods on the interstate. Stone Temple Pilots, an interstate love song. If you missed the 2 o'clock word for the fly away to that very cool trip to Bourbon and Beyond in Louisville, Kentucky, the word is monsters, M-O-N-S-T-E-R-S. You want to text that to 95819.

0: From your right channel to your left channel, moving in stereo, the Cars Rock 104.1, the Hog. And speaking about rocking, we are just a few weeks away from our very cool Fairway to Heaven Golf Tournament. You've been asking about it. We've got it. We're going to be at Swenson Park on Tuesday, June 16th. 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

0: flight for you accepting charge from the United States. Calling, are we reaching? So you keep hanging up. And it's a man.
1: 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Coming to Stockton September 17th at the Adventist Health Arena. Journey. Nice. We are The Hawk.

The Valley's known for agriculture. We're known for our lack of culture. 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

0: Classic Rock 104.1, the Hawk, keeping the East Bay happy this afternoon. Thank you very much for checking in. Yes, summer is just around the corner. Maybe you're thinking about getting out and getting an RV. 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The Hawk will be there tomorrow from noon to 2. Come by, say hi. Love to see you.
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9: A better life with Dr. Sanjay Gupta.
10: Breast cancer is the most common cancer among women in the world. And according to a new study out of the University of Washington School of Medicine, an estimated 3.5 million cases a year are expected by 2050. Now, the good news is we've gotten so much better at screening, earlier detection, and cutting-edge treatments in many countries, including here in the United States. But even here in America, black women have a death rate from breast cancer that is 40% higher than white women, a disparity that exists despite our world-class treatment infrastructure. So what can you do to lower your risk? Eat less red meat? 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Exercise is really important. Cut back on drinking, quit smoking. And remember this, you should start getting mammograms. At what age? 40. That's when you should start. I'm Dr. Sanjay Gupta, helping you live a better life.
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0: Just like Bruce Springsteen, the pride of New Jersey. Bon Jovi rocks 104.1 The Hawk. And yes, my friends, we have our golf tournament coming up on June 16th, a couple of weeks away. It's a Tuesday. 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Yes, we got a few of them this go-round. How about Ward Promotional Branding, supplying the tee prizes? 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
12: People have started using AI for all sorts of things, but I cannot think of an area where the stakes are higher than your health. First of all, I'll tell you this. I know doctors who have cracked some seemingly impossible cases with the help of AI, so it can be a powerful tool. But AI can also hallucinate, provide bad advice, and be just as confident when it does that. If you do decide to plug any personal medical information into one of these chatbots, you should know that while the companies that created them have robust privacy protections in place, they are not bound by HIPAA, like your healthcare provider is. Whatever the advice presented to you, take it with a degree of healthy skepticism. Always get a second opinion. And remember, if you ever experience concerning symptoms, skip the AI consult and head straight to the ER. I'm Dr. Sanjay Gupta, helping you live a better life.
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All right, Foothills, here you go, man. 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

0: just does not get any better than this. We are the Valley's classic rock. All right, Modesto, there you go. Thanks for checking in for some Rush. Appreciate you. You know I do. I'm Randy Moranz. And if you have not heard yet, we have got something cool coming up beginning Monday. That's right. We're going to kick off our grab-and-go summer with four packs of tickets to Six Flags Discovery Kingdom. What you need to do is text your name and city to 209-575-0104, all right? When we call out your name, you'll have 10 minutes and 41 seconds to hit us back and claim your tickets. This all begins on Monday. Be listening. I know you do. Beep, beep, beep,
1: beep, beep. Some big backups into Tracy. Either this traffic report is sponsored by True Green. We took a look at eastbound 580. Give yourself 43 minutes of drive time, leaving Pleasanton to just reach 205 in Tracy. It's about a 23-minute delay. So much better news on eastbound 205. It's sluggish from Grantline in pockets out towards I-5. Not too bad of a drive there. Some delays into Lathrop on northbound 5 between the 205 and the 120 connectors. Now, southbound 99 is going to bunch up from 120 to Main, then again into Modesto from Stanford in stretches up to Tuolumne Boulevard. 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
17: A better life with Dr. Sanjay Gupta.
18: Breast cancer is the most common cancer among women in the world. And according to a new study out of the University of Washington School of Medicine, an estimated 3.5 million cases a year are expected by 2050. Now, the good news is we've gotten so much better at screening, earlier detection, and cutting-edge treatments in many countries, including here in the United States. But even here in America, Black women have a death rate from breast cancer that is 40% higher than white women, a disparity that exists despite our world-class treatment infrastructure. So what can you do to lower your risk? Eat less red meat? Try your best to manage your blood sugar and your weight? Exercise is really important. Cut back on drinking, quit smoking. And remember this, you should start getting mammograms. At what age? 40. That's when you should start. I'm Dr. Sanjay Gupta, helping you live a better life.
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We are 104.1 The Hawk, and join me on Saturday. I'm going to be hanging out with my friends out at Nationwide Fleet Power Sports in Lathrop. 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

0: You know how we do it here on 104.1 The Hawk. Every night at 7, we do get the let out. A fine little example right there with, hey, hey, what can I do? Jeff is off tonight, so I'm going to take care of Get the Let Out coming up at 7 o'clock tonight. Looking forward to that. Sponsored by Linden Gun Range. All right, Randy's Ride Home coming up. During the ride home, we will play reverse riff. I take a part of a song, turn it around. You tell me the name of the artist and the song that's reversed. And I'm going to get you tickets for the Rock Road Show coming up to the Ironstone Amphitheater on July 18th. Going to be a great night. Don't miss out on this one. If you don't win tickets, buy them and come up and have a good time. It's on a Saturday night under the stars at Ironstone. It's going to be cool. I hope to see you there. All right, getting back to it in just a few.
1: 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It's going to be a tough one. Eastbound 580, a 45-minute drive time waiting for you. Usually Pleasanton to reach 205 in Tracy. It's about a 24-minute delay there. Once you get on to 205 eastbound, sluggish from Tracy Boulevard out towards I-5. And then northbound 5, stay slow, but just some pockets from 205 to Roth. Now, the drivers leave Manteca. Southbound 99 is going to bunch up from 120 to Main. Not too bad through that stretch. But really slows into Modesto from Stanford out towards Tuolumne Boulevard. Some people just know you could save money on car insurance by checking Allstate first. Those people are probably saving a carload of cash right now. So what are you waiting for? Check Allstate first for a quote today. You're in good hands with Allstate. 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
13: People have started using AI for all sorts of things, but I cannot think of an area where the stakes are higher than your health. First of all, I'll tell you this. I know doctors who have cracked some seemingly impossible cases with the help of AI, so it can be a powerful tool. But AI can also hallucinate, provide bad advice, and be just as confident when it does that. If you do decide to plug any personal medical information into one of these chatbots, you should know that while the companies that created them have robust privacy protections in place, they are not bound by HIPAA, like your healthcare provider is. Whatever the advice presented to you, take it with a degree of healthy skepticism. Always get a second opinion. And remember, if you ever experience concerning symptoms, skip the AI consult and head straight to the ER. I'm Dr. Sanjay Gupta, helping you live a better life.
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